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The weather for Breton and Hove, dry overnight and down to 23 degrees. Thursday, again dry, lots of sunshine and the maximum temperature 32. After the low tide at 2:22 at 1.6 metres, the next high tide at the Palace Pier is at 8:35 at 4.5 metres. That's the latest from Southdown Radio. 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

Welcome along. If you've just found us, this is Southdown Radio with news, weather and travel every 30 minutes, 24 hours a day, including tide times, world news on the hour, local news on the half hour. 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
1: Oh. Animals can't speak to drivers. But if they could, they would be asking us, telling us by the sounds of it, to put our litter and fruit waste in the bin. Because roadside litter kills an estimated 3 million animals every year. No wonder they sound miffed. So let's lend them a paw. Let's take our rubbish with us and bin it properly. National Highways. And what's that? They said thanks very much.

Hello and welcome along if you've just joined us. You're listening to Southdown Radio, the sound of the city. And more now from the Southdown Radio Events Diary. And next month, actually, Gay Men's Chorus present their new summer show, Facade, exploring all the complexities of identity, with music spanning both genres and eras, from Adele to Bizet and Queen to Sondheim. 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For more information and tickets, check out actuallygmc.org. 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And don't forget, if you'd like to add an event to the Southdown Radio Events Diary, email events at southdownradio.co.uk.

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2: Police are appealing for witnesses after a man was assaulted outside Whitecliffs Beach Cafe in Saltdean. The victim was reportedly punched several times following an argument with the driver of a white Volkswagen Transporter. The incident happened between 6:40 and 6:50 in the evening, and Sussex Police are asking anyone with information to come forward. Plans to turn the former Homewood College site in Malscombe into a charity hub have prompted concerns about road safety. Council officers and residents say the narrow access road has poor visibility, no pavements in places, and could become busier if the scheme goes ahead. The proposal is recommended for approval and will be considered by councillors next week. More than 1,000 equal pay claims against Brighton and Hove City Council remain unresolved, auditors have been warned. The council says the potential cost is currently unknown and is defending the claims, with legal advice suggesting the process could take at least 2 years. Officials have described any possible liability as unquantifiable and say no reliable estimates can yet be made. In local sport, Sussex all-rounder James Coles has earned his first England call-up for next month's T20 series against India. The 22-year-old, who recently secured a £390,000 deal with London Spirit, has impressed for Sussex and the England Lions. Sussex fast bowler Jofra Archer and former Sussex player Phil Salt are also included in the England squad.
3: 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Travel, weather and tide times next.
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2: In Brighton, traffic's taking turns on Freshfield Road between Manor Hill and Dawson Terrace, and temporary lights remain on Elm Grove at Hampden Road. In Hove, there are temporary lights on Hangleton Way near Spencer Avenue due to ongoing gasworks. On the trains, major disruption continues following Friday's train collision near Bedford, with Thameslink services from Brighton currently unable to run beyond Luton while recovery work continues. Train operators are also warning of significant disruption today and tomorrow because of the extreme heat, with reduced timetables, slower speeds and short notice cancellations possible across Southern and Thameslink services. If you're travelling towards Luton, Luton Airport or destinations north of the capital, only travel if your journey is absolutely essential. Allow plenty of extra time and take water with you in the hot weather. As always, you're advised to double-check journey times and the latest service updates before you travel. The weather for Brighton and Hove, dry overnight and down to 23 degrees. Thursday, again dry, lots of sunshine and the maximum temperature 32. After the low tide at 2:22 at 1.6 metres, the next high tide at the Palace Pier is at 8:35 at 4.5 metres. That's the latest from South Down Radio. The next news in half an hour.

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And a school in Brighton is looking to recruit a teacher. This is a full-time role ideal for someone starting their teaching career with a salary of around £32,900 a year. The closing date is the 31st of July. 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
2: Scotland have slipped to a 3-0 defeat to Brazil in the group stages of the World Cup, and their hopes of reaching the knockout stages now hang by a thread. Steve Clarke's side were outclassed as 2 goals for Vinicius Jr. and a 3rd for Mateus Cunha saw off their efforts in Miami. It means they finished 3rd in their group and are currently the 6th best rank of all the 3rd place teams, with only the top 8 going through. It means the Tartan Army face an agonising wait over the next few days to see if their tour of North America continues. Parents affected by the maternity care scandal at Nottingham University Hospital's NHS Trust have expressed their anger at a review that ruled there were major failings which were ignored for years. Donna Ockenden's report highlighted a toxic culture and deep-rooted systematic failures. Sarah Andrews, whose daughter Winter died there in 2019, says the culture at the Trust was unacceptable for both staff and patients.
3: If they asked for help, they'd have the word loser written next to their name, and it's really heartbreaking that they had to work within those conditions.
2: The ongoing heatwave brought record-breaking temperatures on Wednesday, with forecasters warning they could rise even higher. A rare red warning for extreme heat has been issued by the Met Office as the UK swelters in exceptionally hot and humid conditions. Provisional figures suggest the temperature in Hampshire reached 36.1 Celsius, breaking the previous June record from the infamous summer of 1976. Well, 2 pets a day are now needing emergency care for heat stroke. That's the warning from the RSPCA and Inspiring Vet Care. Their spokesperson is Dave Tweedle.
4: Owners don't realise how hot their little dog's getting. Before you know it, the dog goes all wobbly and starts being sick, and the poor dog's got heat stroke.
2: And back-to-back powerful earthquakes have collapsed several buildings in the Venezuelan capital, Caracas. The US Geological Survey said the first quake had a magnitude of 7.1, before an even stronger quake measuring 7.5 on the Richter scale struck just moments later. That's the latest from Radio News Hub. I'm John Collins.
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6: In Brighton, traffic's taking turns on Freshfield Road between Manor Hill and Dawson Terrace, and temporary lights remain on Elm Grove at Hampden Road. In Hove, there are temporary lights on Hangleton Way near Spencer Avenue due to ongoing gasworks. On the trains, major disruption continues following Friday's train collision near Bedford, with Thames Link services from Brighton currently unable to run beyond Luton while recovery work continues. Train operators are also warning of significant disruption today and tomorrow because of the extreme heat, with reduced timetables, slower speeds and short notice cancellations possible across Southern and Thames Link services. If you're travelling towards Luton, Luton Airport or destinations north of the capital, only travel if your journey is absolutely essential. Allow plenty of extra time and take water with you in the hot weather. As always, you're advised to double-check journey times and the latest service updates before you travel. The weather for Brighton and Hove: dry overnight and down to 23 degrees. Thursday, again dry, lots of sunshine and the maximum temperature 32. After the low tide at 2:22 at 1.6 metres, the next high tide at the Palace Pier is at 8:35 at 4.5 metres. That's the latest from South Down Radio. The next news in half an hour.

Welcome along if you've just found us. This is Southdown Radio with news, weather and travel every 30 minutes, 24 hours a day, including tide times, world news on the hour, local news on the half hour. 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

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Welcome along if you've just joined us. Now, the Bear Inn in Brighton hosts a lively pub quiz every Sunday evening with fun rounds and prizes up for grabs. 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
1: A Brighton dental receptionist has been jailed for 11 years and 3 months for raping a vulnerable woman in a hospital car park in Worthing. 27-year-old Suleiman Makesh admitted the attack, which happened shortly after the woman left Worthing Hospital in March. A judge described him as dangerous and ordered an extended sentence with a further 3 years on licence after his release. Long Hill High School in Rottingdean is partially closed because of the heatwave. Years 8 and 9 will learn from home, while Year 7 pupils, GCSE groups and vulnerable students remain on site. The school says temperatures inside parts of the building could exceed 40 degrees, despite measures to keep classrooms cool. A tenant representative has questioned why some council homes bought back under right to buy are being used as temporary accommodation. The council said the move is helping reduce the number of homeless families placed outside Brighton and Hove. More than 5,000 households are on the housing waiting list, and more homes are being bought and built across the city. In local sports, teenage jockey Jack Dace was taken to hospital after a fall during a race at Brighton Racecourse. The 18-year-old's horse fell after clipping heels, bringing down a second horse in the process. Dace was conscious and talking as he was taken for further assessment. One horse was later put down because of its injuries. You'll find more of this morning's local news stories for Brighton and Hove at southdownradio.co.uk. Travel, weather and tide times next.
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1: Travel News. In Hove, Hove Villas remains closed between Blatchington Road and Church Road for gas works. Conway Street is also closed between Fonthill Road and Ellen Street, while Adelaide Crescent remains shut northbound between Kingsway and Palmyra Square. Temporary lights also in place on Portland Road between Hogarth Road and Reynolds Road. On the trains, major disruption continues following Friday's train collision near Bedford, with Thameslink services from Brighton currently unable to run beyond Luton while recovery work continues. Train operators are also warning of significant disruption today and tomorrow because of the extreme heat, with reduced timetables, slower speeds and short-notice cancellations possible across Southern and Thameslink services. If you're travelling towards Luton, Luton Airport or destinations north of the capital, only travel if your journey is absolutely essential. Allow plenty of extra time and take water with you in the hot weather. As always, you're advised to double-check journey times and the latest service updates before you travel. The weather for Brighton and Hove, dry overnight and down to 23 degrees. Thursday, again dry, lots of sunshine and the maximum temperature 32. After the low tide at 2:22 at 1.6 metres, the next high tide at the Palace Pier is at 8:35 at 4.5 metres. That's the latest from Southdown Radio. The next news in half an hour.

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Hear the difference.

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1: Scotland have slipped to a 3-0 defeat to Brazil in the group stages of the World Cup, and their hopes of reaching the knockout games now hang by a thread. They were outclassed as two goals for Vinicius Junior and a third for Mateus Cunha saw off their efforts in Miami. It means they'll finish third in their group and are currently the sixth best rank of all the third place teams, but only the top eight go through. So the Tartan Army and Steve Clarke now face an agonising wait to see if their tour of North America will continue. Elsewhere in the same group, Morocco beat Haiti 4-2. Temperatures in the UK have hit record-breaking levels. It was the hottest June day ever yesterday, with 36.1 degrees Celsius recorded at Gosport in Hampshire. More than 1,000 schools have closed due to the heatwave, and the transport network has been severely disrupted. London Mayor Sadiq Khan says we're living in a period of weather extremes.
2: Events of biblical proportions now take place every year, whether it's heatwaves, whether it's flash flooding, whether it's lightning, whether it's thunder. We as a country haven't adapted to be resilient to the consequences of man-made climate change.
1: There are calls for a public inquiry after hundreds of babies and mothers died due to systematic failings at the University of Nottingham Hospital's NHS Trust. A review's found maternity care failed as new mothers were often told to pull themselves together during labour. The Trust has apologised, but report author Donna Ockenden says lessons need to be learned.
3: More needs to be done and should have been done and was promised to be done as regards training for staff on the ground. And because none of that has yet been done, there are a lot of concerns on the ground that it isn't doing yet what it needs to do.
1: Back-to-back powerful earthquakes have collapsed several buildings in the Venezuelan capital of Caracas. The first earthquake had a magnitude of 7.1, then an even stronger quake measuring 7.5 struck just minutes later. Tsunami alerts have now been issued for both Puerto Rico and the Virgin Islands. That's the latest from Radio News Hub. I'm John Collins.
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6: Travel News. In Brighton, traffic's taking turns on Freshfield Road between Manor Hill and Dawson Terrace, and temporary lights remain on Elm Grove at Hampden Road. In Hove, there are temporary lights on Hangleton Way near Spencer Avenue due to ongoing gasworks. On the trains, major disruption continues following Friday's train collision near Bedford, with Thameslink services from Brighton currently unable to run beyond Luton while recovery work continues. Train operators are also warning of significant disruption today and tomorrow because of the extreme heat, with reduced timetables, slower speeds and short notice cancellations possible across Southern and Thameslink services. If you're travelling towards Luton, Luton Airport or destinations north of the capital, only travel if your journey is absolutely essential. Allow plenty of extra time and take water with you in the hot weather. As always, you're advised to double-check journey times and the latest service updates before you travel. The weather for Brighton and Hove, dry overnight and down to 23 degrees. Thursday, again dry, lots of sunshine and the maximum temperature 32. After the low tide at 2:22 at 1.6 metres, the next high tide at the Palace Pier is at 8:35 at 4.5 metres. That's the latest from Southdown Radio. 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

Welcome along if you've just found us. 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

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When it comes to heart attacks, you might be surprised to hear the symptoms don't always feel severe. You could experience a squeezing across the chest, a feeling of unease, a sense something's not quite right. 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The faster you seek medical help, the better your chances. It's never too early to call 999 and describe your symptoms. 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

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If you've just joined us, you're listening to Southdown Radio, the sound of the city. And more now from the Southdown Radio Events Diary. And next month, actually, Gay Men's Chorus present their new summer show, Facade, exploring all the complexities of identity, with music spanning both genres and eras, from Adele to Bizet and Queen to Sondheim. 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For more information and tickets, check out actuallygmc.org. 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And don't forget, if you'd like to add an event to the Southdown Radio Events Diary, email events at southdownradio.co.uk.

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3: A Hove scaffolder has been banned from driving for a year after police found him asleep at the wheel with his engine running. Blake Densley of Chichester Close admitted failing to provide breath samples after his arrest in December. Magistrates fined him £750 and ordered him to pay costs and a surcharge, taking the total bill to £1,135. Teenagers and local residents have helped create a wildlife-friendly garden at Brighton Youth Centre. The project includes flowers, herbs and fruiting plants, along with insect hotels made from recycled timber groins recovered from Brighton Beach. Organisers say the scheme aims to help young people connect with nature and support local wildlife. Plans to turn the former Homewood College site in Molscombe into a charity hub have prompted concerns about road safety. Council officers and residents say the narrow access road has poor visibility, no pavements in places, and could become busier if the scheme goes ahead. The proposal is recommended for approval and will be considered by councillors next week. In local sports, Brighton will start the new Premier League season at home to Aston Villa on the 23rd of August. The Seagulls then travel to Chelsea before hosting champions Arsenal in September. The season's due to end with a trip to Arsenal after a home game against Liverpool. There's more local news for Brighton and Hove at southdownradio.co.uk. Travel, weather and tide times next.
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3: In Brighton, traffic's taking turns on Freshfield Road between Manor Hill and Dawson Terrace, and temporary lights remain on Elm Grove at Hampden Road. In Hove, there are temporary lights on Hangleton Way near Spencer Avenue due to ongoing gasworks. On the trains, major disruption continues following Friday's train collision near Bedford, with Thameslink services from Brighton currently unable to run beyond Luton while recovery work continues. Train operators are also warning of significant disruption today and tomorrow because of the extreme heat, with reduced timetables, slower speeds and short notice cancellations possible across Southern and Thameslink services. If you're travelling towards Luton Airport or destinations north of the capital, only travel if your journey is absolutely essential. Allow plenty of extra time and take water with you in the hot weather. As always, you're advised to double-check journey times and the latest service updates before you travel. The weather for Brighton and Hove: dry overnight and down to 23 degrees. Thursday, again dry, lots of sunshine and the maximum temperature 32. After the low tide at 2:22 at 1.6 metres, the next high tide at the Palace Pier is at 8:35 at 4.5 metres. That's the latest from South Down Radio. The next news in half an hour.

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2: Scotland captain John McGinn said his players fear they're heading home from the World Cup after a 3-0 defeat to Brazil in their final group game in Miami. Only the eight best third-place teams advanced to the last 32, and at the final whistle, Scotland sat sixth in that table with 10 groups still to be completed. They followed up their 1-0 win over Haiti in their opening game with defeats to Morocco and then Brazil. The record for the hottest ever day in the UK in June has been broken. Temperatures hit 36.1 degrees at Gosport in Hampshire, breaking the previous record set way back in 1976. Red extreme heat warnings have been extended to many parts of the country, and the RAC has reported a 20% increase in breakdowns during the heatwave. Its spokeswoman is Harriet Hernando.
3: The most common causes of breakdowns that we saw on Tuesday were related to tyre issues. So one thing that people may have experienced if they've been unlucky enough to break down is a tyre blowout.
2: Parents affected by the maternity care scandal at Nottingham University Hospital's NHS Trust have expressed their anger at a review that ruled there were major failings which were ignored for years. Donna Ockenden's report highlighted a toxic culture and a deep-rooted systematic failure. Sarah Andrews, whose daughter Winter died there in 2019, says the culture at the trust was unacceptable for both staff and patients.
4: If they asked for help, they'd have the word loser written next to their name, and it's really heartbreaking that they had to work within those conditions. And actually, maybe we wouldn't be standing here if senior managers had listened.
2: Back-to-back powerful earthquakes have collapsed several buildings in the Venezuelan capital Caracas. Tsunami alerts have now been issued for both Puerto Rico and the Virgin Islands. And Elon Musk has lost his trillionaire status less than a fortnight since reaching it. Share prices have dipped in his companies SpaceX and Tesla. That's the latest from Radio News Hub. I'm John Collins.
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6: In Hove, Hove Villas remains closed between Blatchington Road and Church Road for gas works. Conway Street is also closed between Fonthill Road and Ellen Street, while Adelaide Crescent remains shut northbound between Kingsway and Palmyra Square. Temporary lights also in place on Portland Road between Hogarth Road and Reynolds Road. On the trains, major disruption continues following Friday's train collision near Bedford, with Thameslink services from Brighton currently unable to run beyond Luton while recovery work continues. Train operators are also warning of significant disruption today and tomorrow because of the extreme heat, with reduced timetables, slower speeds and short notice cancellations possible across Southern and Thameslink services. If you're travelling towards Luton, Luton Airport or destinations north of the capital, only travel if your journey is absolutely essential. Allow plenty of extra time and take water with you in the hot weather. As always, you're advised to double-check journey times and the latest service updates before you travel. The weather for Brighton and Hove, another dry and sunny day. The maximum forecast temperature this afternoon, 32 degrees. After the high tide at 8:34 at 4.5 metres, the next low tide at the Palace Pier is at 14:41 at 1.7 metres. That's the latest from Southdown Radio. The next news in half an hour.
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Welcome along. If you've just joined us, hope you're enjoying the sound of the city. This is Southdown Radio. And a reminder, the West Hill Tavern in Brighton hosts its weekly pub quiz every Wednesday night with music rounds, prizes and plenty of laughs. It starts at 8 o'clock in the evening. Booking is recommended. And don't forget, if you'd like to add an event to the Southdown Radio events diary, just email events@southdownradio.co.uk.

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1: Parking charges on part of Madeira Drive are being reduced after complaints from businesses, residents and councillors. About 50 bays on the eastern seafront are affected. The council says the lower tariff should be in place before the summer holidays, with some charges almost halved. A petition calling for affordable parking attracted more than 660 signatures. More than 1,000 equal pay claims against Brighton and Hove City Council remain unresolved, auditors have been warned. The council says the potential cost is currently unknown and is defending the claims, with legal advice suggesting the process could take at least 2 years. Officials have described any possible liability as unquantifiable and say no reliable estimates can yet be made. Long Hill High School in Rottingdean is partially closed because of the heatwave. Years 8 and 9 will learn from home, while Year 7 pupils, GCSE groups and vulnerable students remain on site. The school says temperatures inside parts of the building could exceed 40 degrees, despite measures to keep classrooms cool. In local sport, Sussex all-rounder James Coles has earned his first England call-up for next month's T20 series against India. The 22-year-old, who recently secured a £390,000 deal with London Spirit, has impressed for Sussex and the England Lions. Sussex fast bowler Jofra Archer and former Sussex player Phil Salt are also included in the England squad. 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
1: Travel News. In Brighton, traffic's taking turns on Freshfield Road between Manor Hill and Dawson Terrace, and temporary lights remain on Elm Grove at Hampden Road. In Hove, there are temporary lights on Hangleton Way.

service updates before you travel. The weather for Brighton and Hove, another dry and sunny day. The maximum forecast temperature this afternoon, 32 degrees. After the high tide at 8:34 at 4.5 metres, the next low tide at the Palace Pier is at 14:41 at 1.7 metres. That's the latest from Southdown Radio. The next news in half an hour.

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0: 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This is Southdown Radio, the sound of the city, with more now from the Southdown Radio job search. 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This is a full-time role and involves helping adults with learning disabilities live independently with pay from £12.60 an hour. 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
1: 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I think there's a shortcut across that rock. 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
1: Scotland captain John McGinn said his players fear they're heading home from the World Cup after a 3-0 defeat to Brazil in their final group game in Miami. Only the eight best third-place teams advanced to the last 32, and at the final whistle, Scotland sat sixth in that table with 10 groups still to be completed. They followed up their 1-0 win over Haiti in their opening game with defeats to Morocco and then Brazil. The record for the hottest ever day in the UK in June has been broken. Temperatures hit 36.1 degrees at Gosport in Hampshire, breaking the previous record set way back in 1976. Red extreme heat warnings have been extended to many parts of the country, and the RAC has reported a 20% increase in breakdowns during the heatwave. Its spokeswoman is Harriet Hernando.
2: The most common causes of breakdowns that we saw on Tuesday were related to tyre issues. So one thing that people may have experienced if they've been unlucky enough to break down is a tyre blowout.
1: Parents affected by the maternity care scandal at Nottingham University Hospital's NHS Trust have expressed their anger at a review that ruled there were major failings which were ignored for years. Donna Ockenden's report highlighted a toxic culture and a deep-rooted systematic failure. Sarah Andrews, whose daughter Winter died there in 2019, says the culture at the Trust was unacceptable for both staff and patients.
3: If they asked for help, they'd have the word loser written next to their name, and it's really heartbreaking that they had to work within those conditions. And actually, maybe we wouldn't be standing here if senior managers had listened.
1: Back-to-back powerful earthquakes have collapsed several buildings in the Venezuelan capital Caracas. Tsunami alerts have now been issued for both Puerto Rico and the Virgin Islands. And Elon Musk has lost his trillionaire status less than a fortnight since reaching it. Share prices have dipped in his companies SpaceX and Tesla. That's the latest from Radio News Hub. I'm John Collins.
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5: Travel. In Brighton, traffic's taking turns on Freshfield Road between Manor Hill and Dawson Terrace, and temporary lights remain on Elm Grove at Hampden Road. In Hove, there are temporary lights on Hangleton Way near Spencer Avenue due to ongoing gasworks. On the trains, major disruption continues following Friday's train collision near Bedford, with Thameslink services from Brighton currently unable to run beyond Luton while recovery work continues. Train operators are also warning of significant disruption today and tomorrow because of the extreme heat, with reduced timetables, slower speeds and short notice cancellations possible across Southern and Thameslink services. If you're travelling towards Luton, Luton Airport or destinations north of the capital, only travel if your journey is absolutely essential. Allow plenty of extra time and take water with you in the hot weather. As always, you're advised to double-check journey times and the latest service updates before you travel. The weather for Brighton and Hove, another dry and sunny day. The maximum forecast temperature this afternoon, 32 degrees. After the high tide at 8:34 at 4.5 metres, the next low tide at the Palace Pier is at 14:41 at 1.7 metres. That's the latest from Southdown Radio. 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

Welcome along. If you've just found us, this is Southdown Radio with news, weather and travel every 30 minutes, 24 hours a day, including tide times, world news on the hour, local news on the half hour. 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

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You're listening to Southdown Radio, the sound of the city. And more now from the Southdown Radio Events Diary. And next month, actually, Gay Men's Chorus present their new summer show, Facade, exploring all the complexities of identity, with music spanning both genres and eras, from Adele to Bizet and Queen to Sondheim. 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For more information and tickets, check out actuallygmc.org. That's actuallygmc.org. And don't forget, if you'd like to add an event to the Southdown Radio Events Diary, email events at southdownradio.co.uk.

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2: Police are appealing four witnesses after a man was assaulted outside Whitecliffe's Beach Cafe in Saltdean. The victim was reportedly punched several times following an argument with the driver of a white Volkswagen Transporter. The incident happened between 6:40 and 6:50 in the evening, and Sussex Police are asking anyone with information to come forward. A tenant representative has questioned why some council homes bought back under Right to Buy are being used as temporary accommodation. The council said the move is helping reduce the number of homeless families placed outside Brighton and Hove. More than 5,000 households are on the housing waiting list, and more homes are being bought and built across the city. Teenagers and local residents have helped create a wildlife-friendly garden at Brighton Youth Centre. The project includes flowers, herbs and fruiting plants, along with insect hotels made from recycled timber groins recovered from Brighton Beach. Organisers say the scheme aims to help young people connect with nature and support local wildlife. In local sports, teenage jockey Jack Dace was taken to hospital after a fall during a race at Brighton Racecourse. The 18-year-old's horse fell after clipping heels, bringing down a second horse in the process. Dace was conscious and talking as he was taken for further assessment. One horse was later put down because of its injuries. There's more local news for Brighton and Hove at southdownradio.co.uk. Travel, weather and tide times next.
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Thursday's train collision near Bedford, with Thameslink services from Brighton currently unable to run beyond Luton while recovery work continues. Train operators are also warning of significant disruption today and tomorrow because of the extreme heat, with reduced timetables, slower speeds and short notice cancellations possible across Southern and Thameslink services. If you're travelling towards Luton, Luton Airport or destinations north of the capital, only travel if your journey is absolutely essential. Allow plenty of extra time and take water with you in the hot weather. As always, you're advised to double-check journey times and the latest service updates before you travel. The weather for Brighton and Hove, another dry and sunny day. The maximum forecast temperature this afternoon, 32 degrees. After the high tide at 8:34 at 4.5 metres, the next low tide at the Palace Pier is at 14:41 at 1.7 metres. That's the latest from Southdown Radio. The next news in half an hour.

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1: When it comes to heart attacks, you might be surprised to hear the symptoms don't always feel severe. 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
2: The record for the UK's warmest June day was broken for the fourth time yesterday, with a chance of it getting even hotter today. John Collins has more.
3: Temperatures got up to 36.1 degrees Celsius in Gosport in Hampshire yesterday. That's higher than the previous record of 35.6 from the infamous summer of 1976. The records are tumbling amid a sweltering heat wave. The Met Office's rare red warning for extreme heat continues for an area from the south coast up to Swansea, Somerset and Birmingham. Meanwhile, in Southampton, the search continues for a 15-year-old boy who was reported missing after last being seen swimming in a lake at lunchtime yesterday.
2: Well, pet owners are being urged to keep their pets at home during the heatwave. The warning comes from the RSPCA and Inspiring Vet Care, who warn that two pets a day are having to go into emergency care for heatstroke. Dave Tweedle is a vet.
4: Owner education, I'd say, you know, don't walk your dogs in the hottest part of the day. Don't even walk them in the afternoon or sort of mid-morning in temperatures like this. You've got to get up at the crack of dawn when it's really cool, or wait until it's really late at night to do so.
2: Venezuela's been hit by back-to-back powerful earthquakes, collapsing buildings in the capital, Caracas. The US Geological Survey say the first quake had a magnitude of 7.1. The second, with a magnitude of 7.5, struck just minutes later. Tsunami warnings have now been issued for Puerto Rico and the Virgin Islands. Around 8 in 10 young people in Australia are reporting they still have access to social media months after a ban for under-16s came into force. The world-first ban has influenced the UK's decision to bring in their own. Technology Secretary Liz Kendall's acknowledged the ban will not be a complete silver bullet, but it will drive changes in attitude. And John McGinn says Scotland's players fear they're heading home after a 3-0 defeat to Brazil in their final World Cup group game in Miami. Only the eight best third-place teams advanced to the last 32, and at the final whistle, Scotland sat sixth in that table, with 10 groups still to be completed. That's the latest from Radio News Hub. I'm Frankie Hersein.
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8: In Brighton, traffic's taking turns on Freshfield Road between Manor Hill and Dawson Terrace, and temporary lights remain on Elm Grove at Hampden Road. In Hove, there are temporary lights on Hangleton Way near Spence Avenue due to ongoing gasworks. On the trains, major disruption continues following Friday's train collision near Bedford, with Thameslink services from Brighton currently unable to run beyond Luton while recovery work continues. Train operators are also warning of significant disruption today and tomorrow because of the extreme heat, with reduced timetables, slower speeds and short notice cancellations possible across Southern and Thameslink services. If you're travelling towards Luton, Luton Airport or destinations north of the capital, and only travel if your journey is absolutely essential, allow plenty of extra time and take water with you in the hot weather. As always, you're advised to double-check journey times and the latest service updates before you travel. The weather for Brighton and Hove, another dry and sunny day. The maximum forecast temperature this afternoon, 32 degrees. After the high tide at 8:34 at 4.5 metres, the next low tide at the Palace Pier is at 14:41 at 1.7 metres. That's the latest from South Down Radio. The next news in half an hour.

Good morning and welcome along if you've just joined us. Hope you're enjoying the Southdown Radio Difference this morning. Coming up in the next half hour or so, we'll see if we can help out Sussex Police with an item from the Southdown Radio Police File. The latest business news is just ahead. We'll also look at the events diary as well, all before the local news for Brighton & Hove at 5:30.

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1: The FTSE 100 closed higher on Wednesday as gains in property stocks and house builders offset a slump in mining stocks as metals prices fell. It closed up 32 points at 10,461. Britain's energy grid operator has cancelled an industry warning that the UK's power supply could have been squeezed amid pressure from the heatwave. On Tuesday, the National Energy System Operator issued a rare summer call-out for more power on Wednesday evening in the face of concerns over record-breaking temperatures, but has now rescinded the warning. The notices are more typically sent during winter when demand for heating is higher. Graduates earn, on average, around £100,000 more over their lifetime than their peers of a similar background who did not go to university. The Institute for Fiscal Studies have come up with a projection. After examining earnings and taxation data for people who took their GCSEs in 2002 and started a full-time undergraduate degree by 21.

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Now, the Secret Comedy Club hosts stand-up shows most nights at Arista Cafe in Brighton, featuring comedians from the UK circuit in an intimate setting. Tickets available at thesecretcomedyclub.com. And don't forget, if you'd like to add an event to the Southdown Radio events diary, email events at southdownradio.co.uk.

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1: A Brighton dental receptionist has been jailed for 11 years and 3 months for raping a vulnerable woman in a hospital car park in Worthing. 27-year-old Suleiman Makesh admitted the attack, which happened shortly after the woman left Worthing Hospital in March. A judge described him as dangerous and ordered an extended sentence with a further 3 years on licence after his release. Plans to turn the former Homewood College site in Molscombe into a charity hub have prompted concerns about road safety. Council officers and residents say the narrow access road has poor visibility, no pavements in places, and could become busier if the scheme goes ahead. The proposal is recommended for approval and will be considered by councillors next week. More than 1,000 equal pay clubs.

0: due to end with a trip to Arsenal after a home game against Liverpool. 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Travel, weather and tide times next.
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0: Travel News. In Brighton, traffic's taking turns on Freshfield Road between Manor Hill and Dawson Terrace, and temporary lights remain on Elm Grove at Hampden Road. In Hove, there are temporary lights on Hangleton Way near Spencer Avenue due to ongoing gas works. On the trains, major disruption continues following Friday's train collision near Bedford, with Thameslink services from Brighton currently unable to run beyond Luton while recovery work continues. Train operators are also warning of significant disruption today and tomorrow because of the extreme heat, with reduced timetables, slower speeds and short notice cancellations possible across Southern and Thameslink services. If you're travelling towards Luton, Luton Airport or destinations north of the capital, only travel if your journey is absolutely essential. Allow plenty of extra time and take water with you in the hot weather. As always, you're advised to double-check journey times and the latest service updates before you travel. The weather for Brighton and Hove, another dry and sunny day. The maximum forecast temperature this afternoon, 32 degrees. After the high tide at 8:34 at 4.5 metres, the next low tide at the Palace Pier is at 14:41 at 1.7 metres. That's the latest from Southdown Radio. The next news in half an hour.

Good morning and welcome along. Maybe you've joined us for the first time today. 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
1: The record for the UK's warmest June day was broken for the fourth time yesterday, with a chance of it getting even hotter today. Liz Whittaker has more.
2: Temperatures got to 36.1 degrees Celsius in Gosport in Hampshire yesterday. That's higher than the 35.6 previous record from the summer of 76. In Southampton, the search continues for a 15-year-old boy who was reported missing after last being seen swimming in a lake.
1: Well, pet owners are being urged to leave their pets at home during the hot weather. It comes as new figures reveal more than two animals a day are taken for emergency treatment due to heat stroke. Dave Tweedle is a vet.
3: Unfortunately, there's not a huge amount that me as a vet can do about climate change, but what I can do is sort of say to owners is that you've got to learn how to start looking after your dog in these hotter temperatures. And one of the most important things is that you don't take your dog out for a walk when it's really, really hot.
1: Two 7+ magnitude earthquakes have hit Venezuela, causing widespread damage. Dozens are believed to have been killed and hundreds more have been injured. Acting President Delcy Rodriguez has declared a state of emergency, with all healthcare professionals urged to report to hospitals. Donald Trump's made his first public comments on Andy Burnham, saying he's extremely liberal. The US president also claims the UK is dying and says the Makefield MP probably won't open up the North Sea for oil exploration if he does become prime minister. Whilst on the campaign trail, Mr. Burnham called American politics poisonous. Attractions like zoos and theme parks are going to be cheaper, with a temporary VAT cut now coming into effect as part of Chancellor Rachel Reeves' Great British Summer Savings Measure aimed at easing the impact of the cost of living from the Iran war. The likes of Alton Towers, Legoland and Longleat Safari Park are all taking part. And Scotland are facing the prospect of yet another group stage exit after a 3-0 defeat to Brazil last night. John McGinn admits they'll need a miracle to make it to the knockout stages, with only the 8 best third place qualifiers going through to the next round. Boss Steve Clark says they put themselves on the back foot. That's the latest from Radio News Hub. I'm Frankie Hersine.
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5: Travel News. In Hove, Hove Villas remains closed between Blatchington Road and Church Road for gas works. Conway Street is also closed between Fonthill Road and Ellen Street, while Adelaide Crescent remains shut northbound between Kingsway and Palmyra Square. Temporary lights also in place on Portland Road between Hogarth Road and Reynolds Road. On the trains, major disruption continues following Friday's train collision near Bedford, with Thameslink services from Brighton currently unable to run beyond Luton while recovery work continues. Train operators are also warning of significant disruption today and tomorrow because of the extreme heat, with reduced timetables, slower speeds and short notice cancellations possible across Southern and Thameslink services. If you're travelling towards Luton, Luton Airport or destinations north of the capital, only travel if your journey is absolutely essential. Allow plenty of extra time and take water with you in the hot weather. As always, you're advised to double-check journey times and the latest service updates before you travel. The weather for Brighton and Hove, another dry and sunny day. The maximum forecast temperature this afternoon, 32 degrees. After the high tide at 8:34 at 4.5 metres, the next low tide at the Palace Pier is at 14:41 at 1.7 metres. That's the latest from Southdown Radio. The next news in half an hour.

Good morning. Welcome along to Southdown Radio. Hope you're enjoying the Southdown Radio difference this morning. Coming up for you in the next half hour or so, we'll take a look at the Southdown Radio job search. If you're looking for work at the moment, thousands of jobs on offer across the city at the moment. Also, the latest glitz and glamour from the world of showbiz, the entertainment bulletin at 20 past or thereabouts. And we'll also look into the events diary, all before the local news for Brighton & Hove at half past.

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1: Former Coronation Street star Sally Lindsay's called for more stories by and for working class people to be told after she was honoured at an investiture ceremony. Lindsay, who's best known for playing the long-suffering Rovers return landlady Shelley Unwin on the ITV soap, has collected her MBE for services to drama. Sex Education star Asa Butterfield, Trainspotting's Johnny Lee Miller and adolescence actress Christine Tramarco are joining the Beatles series Hamburg Days. The six-part series tells the story of the band's early days in Germany. Butterfield will portray Beatles manager Brian Epstein, Miller has been cast as Paul McCartney's dad Jim, and Tramarco is playing John Lennon's Aunt Mimi. Gladiators is to return to screens for a fourth season. New games are being added to the show, which is hosted by father and son duo Bradley and Barney Walsh. A one-off celebrity episode has also been commissioned. And a ticket for a live music event in the UK now costs on average £128 compared to £41 in 2000. Prices have soared 212%.

hello and welcome along. If you've just joined us, you're listening to Southdown Radio, the sound of the city. And more now from the Southdown Radio Events Diary. And next month, actually, Gay Men's Chorus present their new summer show, Facade, exploring all the complexities of identity, with music spanning both genres and eras, from Adele to Bizet and Queen to Sondheim. Facade is on the 17th and 18th of July at St. Mary's Church in Kemptown. For more information and tickets, check out actuallygmc.org. That's actuallygmc.org. And don't forget, if you'd like to add an event to the Southdown Radio Events Diary, email events at southdownradio.co.uk.

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2: A Hove scaffolder has been banned from driving for a year after police found him asleep at the wheel with his engine running. Blake Densley of Chichester Close admitted failing to provide breath samples after his arrest in December. Magistrates fined him £750 and ordered him to pay costs and a surcharge, taking the total bill to £1,135. Long Hill High School in Rottingdean is partially closed because of the heatwave. Years 8 and 9 will learn from home, while Year 7 pupils, GCSE groups and vulnerable students remain on site. The school says temperatures inside parts of the building could exceed 40 degrees, despite measures to keep classrooms cool. A tenant representative has questioned why some council homes bought back under right to buy are being used as temporary accommodation. The council said the move is helping reduce the number of homeless families placed outside Brighton and Hove. More than 5,000 households are on the housing waiting list, and more homes are being bought and built across the city. In local sport, Sussex all-rounder James Coles has earned his first England call-up for next month's T20 series against India. The 22-year-old, who recently secured a £390,000 deal with London Spirit, has impressed for Sussex and the England Lions. Sussex fast bowler Jofra Archer and former Sussex player Phil Salt are also included in the England squad. There's more local news for Brighton and Hove at southdownradio.co.uk.

between Manor Hill and Dawson Terrace, and temporary lights remain on Elm Grove at Hampden Road. In Hove, there are temporary lights on Hangleton Way near Spencer Avenue due to ongoing gasworks. On the trains, major disruption continues following Friday's train collision near Bedford, with Thameslink services from Brighton currently unable to run beyond Luton while recovery work continues. Train operators are also warning of significant disruption today and tomorrow because of the extreme heat, with reduced timetables, slower speeds and short notice cancellations possible across Southern and Thameslink services. If you're travelling towards Luton, Luton Airport or destinations north of the capital, only travel if your journey is absolutely essential. Allow plenty of extra time and take water with you in the hot weather. As always, you're advised to double-check journey times and the latest service updates before you travel. The weather for Brighton and Hove, another dry and sunny day. The maximum forecast temperature this afternoon, 32 degrees. After the high tide at 8:34 at 4.5 metres, the next low tide at the Palace Pier is at 14:41 at 1.7 metres. That's the latest from Southdown Radio. The next news in half an hour. For

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2: After the record for June's hottest day was broken four times yesterday, forecasters say it could get even warmer today. Liz Whittaker has more.
3: In Gosport in Hampshire, it got to 36.1 degrees Celsius, half a degree more than the 1976 record. A rare Met Office red warning continues till midnight for much of the south of England and Wales. In Southampton, rescuers are searching for a teenage boy who was last seen swimming in a lake.
2: Dozens are believed to have been killed after Venezuela was hit by back-to-back powerful earthquakes, collapsing buildings in the capital Caracas. The US Geological Survey say the first quake had a magnitude of 7.1, the second with a magnitude of 7.5 struck just minutes later. Tsunami warnings have now been issued for Puerto Rico and the Virgin Islands. Rachel Reeves is giving her backing to Andy Burnham to become the next Prime Minister, despite the fact she could lose her job if he does. The Chancellor is widely predicted to be replaced if the Makerfield MP does take office. It's expected he will get his coronation, with few challenges coming forward. Families will now be able to get cheaper days out to places like theme parks and zoos after a temporary VAT cut came into force this morning. It's part of the Great British Summer Savings Measure introduced by the Chancellor to tackle the cost of living. Prices of children's cinema tickets and meals in restaurants will also be slashed. And Scotland footballer John McGinn says the team are fearing heading home after a 3-0 defeat to Brazil in their final World Cup group game in Miami. Only the eight best third-place teams advanced to the last 32, and at the final whistle, Scotland sat sixth in that table with 10 groups still to be completed. Meanwhile, former PM and proud Scot Gordon Brown wants an investigation into the cost of going to the World Cup.
4: The ticket price for the final, I think it's about 30 or 40 times what the price was for the Euro final in Germany. These are extortionate prices. It's got to change. They've got to have tickets that are available to ordinary fans at a reasonable price. And I think what we need is an inquiry afterwards.
2: FIFA's president says that if the prices were lower, there'd be a risk of them being resold on secondary or black markets. That's the latest from Radio News Hub. I'm Frankie Hairsine.
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8: In Brighton, traffic's taking turns on Freshfield Road between Manor Hill and Dawson Terrace, and temporary lights remain on Elm Grove at Hampden Road. In Hove, there are temporary lights on Hangleton Way near Spence Avenue due to ongoing gasworks. On the trains, major disruption continues following Friday's train collision near Bedford, with Thameslink services from Brighton currently unable to run beyond Luton while recovery work continues. Train operators are also warning of significant disruption today and tomorrow because of the extreme heat, with reduced timetables, slower speeds and short notice cancellations possible across Southern and Thameslink services. If you're travelling towards Luton, Luton Airport or destinations north of the capital, only travel if your journey is absolutely essential. Allow plenty of extra time and take water with you in the hot weather. As always, you're advised to double-check journey times and the latest service updates before you travel. The weather for Brighton and Hove, another dry and sunny day. The maximum forecast temperature this afternoon, 32 degrees. After the high tide at 8:34 at 4.5 metres, the next low tide at the Palace Pier is at 14:41 at 1.7 metres. That's the latest from South Down Radio. The next news in half an hour.

Good morning and welcome along to Southdown Radio. Hope you're enjoying the Southdown Radio difference today. Coming up in the next few minutes, we'll update you with the latest sport. We'll take a look at the events diary all before the local news for Brighton and Hove at

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1: Scotland suffered a 3-0 defeat to Brazil in the group stages of the World Cup, and their hopes of reaching the knockout stages are now hanging in the balance. Steve Clarke's side were outclassed as 2 goals from Vinicius Jr. and a 3rd from Matheus Cunha saw off their efforts in Miami. It means they finished 3rd in their group and are currently the 6th best ranked of all the 3rd place teams, with only the top 8 going through. Cricket, and Ben Stokes along with Gus Atkinson will be back in action for the 3rd test against New Zealand later. The pair have returned after a temporary suspension, and Stokes is raring to go.
2: One of the big things about me coming back into the environment and Gus coming back into the environment is making sure that we try our best to get the teams focus on what the most important thing is, which is what we need to go out there and do this week.
1: In the Women's T20 World Cup, England are into the semi-finals after a 38-run victory over the West Indies in their Group B match at Lord's. It was thanks in part to Danny Wyatt-Hodge, who reached 65 runs, making it 4 wins in 4. And in tennis, Britain's Jack Draper faces Canada's Gabriel Diallo in the last 8 in Eastbourne later. He's been out of action recently due to numerous injury problems.

0: But when you're missing home, only know you love her when you let her go. And you let her go.
1: This is Southdown Radio. Welcome along if you've just joined us. Now, the Bear Inn in Brighton hosts a lively pub quiz every Sunday evening with fun rounds and prizes up for grabs. Teams are welcome and the start time's 7:30. And don't forget, if you'd like to add an event to the Southdown Radio events diary, just email events at southdownradio.co.uk.

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1: Parking charges on part of Madeira Drive are being reduced after complaints from businesses, residents and councillors. About 50 bays on the eastern seafront are affected. The council says the lower tariff should be in place before the summer holidays, with some charges almost halved. A petition calling for affordable parking attracted more than 660 signatures. Teenagers and local residents have helped create a wildlife-friendly garden at Brighton Youth Centre. The project includes flowers, herbs and fruiting plants, along with insect hotels made from recycled timber groins recovered from Brighton Beach. Organisers say the scheme aims to help young people connect with nature and support local wildlife. Plans to turn the former Homewood College site in Molescombe into a charity hub have prompted concerns about road safety. Council officers and residents say the narrow access road has poor visibility, no pavements in places, and could become busier if the scheme goes ahead. The proposal is recommended for approval and will be considered by councillors next week. In local sports, teenage jockey Jack Dace was taken to hospital after a fall during a race at Brighton Racecourse. The 18-year-old's horse fell after clipping heels, bringing down a second horse in the process. Dace was conscious and talking as he was taken for further assessment. One horse was later put down because of its injuries. You'll find more of this morning's local news stories for Brighton and Hove at southdownradio.co.uk. Travel, weather and tide times next.
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Friday's train collision near Bedford, with Thames Link services from Brighton currently unable to run beyond Luton while recovery work continues. Train operators are also warning of significant disruption today and tomorrow because of the extreme heat, with reduced timetables, slower speeds and short notice cancellations possible across Southern and Thames Link services. If you're travelling towards Luton, Luton Airport or destinations north of the capital, only travel if your journey is absolutely essential. Allow plenty of extra time and take water with you in the hot weather. As always, you're advised to double-check journey times and the latest service updates before you travel. The weather for Brighton and Hove, another dry and sunny day. The maximum forecast temperature this afternoon, 32 degrees. After the high tide at 8:34 at 4.5 metres, the next low tide at the Palace Pier is at 14:41 at 1.7 metres. That's the latest from Southdown Radio. The next news in half an hour.

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And we'd love to know what you think. 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You

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1: The record for the UK's warmest June day was broken for the fourth time yesterday, with a chance of it getting even hotter today. Liz Whittaker has more.
2: Temperatures got to 36.1 degrees Celsius in Gosport in Hampshire yesterday. That's higher than the 35.6 previous record from the summer of 76. In Southampton, the search continues for a 15-year-old boy who was reported missing after last being seen swimming in a lake.
1: Meanwhile, almost one in five employers have no measures in place to help workers cope with the heat. The Chartered Management Institute say many of them are now taking steps to respond, though. Their new research found that a third had relaxed dress codes. Two 7-plus magnitude earthquakes have hit Venezuela, causing widespread damage. Dozens are believed to have been killed and hundreds more have been injured. Acting President Delcy Rodriguez has declared a state of emergency, with all healthcare professionals urged to report to hospitals. Donald Trump's made his first public comments on Andy Burnham, saying he's extremely liberal. Meanwhile, the Chancellor Rachel Reeves has given her backing to Mr. Burnham, despite speculation she could lose her role if he does become Prime Minister. Attractions like zoos and theme parks are going to be cheaper, with a temporary VAT cut now coming into force. It's part of Chancellor Rachel Reeves' Great British Summer Savings Measure, aimed at easing the impact of the cost of living from the Iran war. The likes of Alton Towers, Legoland and Longleat Safari Park are all taking part. And Scotland slipped to a 3-0 defeat to Brazil in their final group stage match of the World Cup, with their hopes of reaching the knockout stages now relying on results elsewhere. Fans face days of uncertainty before their fate becomes clear. It's as former PM and proud Scot Gordon Brown says it's outrageous tickets for the final and reaching 30 to 40 times the price for the Euro final in Germany.
3: I think something's got to be done about this. There's got to be an inquiry afterwards. You can't have football at its best if you price ordinary fans out of the game. We've got real fans, people who've followed the team for years, who just can't afford to get to these games.
1: FIFA's president says that if the prices were lower, there'd be a risk of them being resold. That's the latest from Radio News Hub. I'm Frankie Hairsign.
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5: Travel News. In Brighton, traffic's taking turns on Freshfield Road between Manor Hill and Dawson Terrace, and temporary lights remain on Elm Grove at Hampden Road. In Hove, there are temporary lights on Hangleton Way near Spencer Avenue due to ongoing gasworks. On the trains, major disruption continues following Friday's train collision near Bedford, with Thameslink services from Brighton currently unable to run beyond Luton while recovery work continues. Train operators are also warning of significant disruption today and tomorrow because of the extreme heat, with reduced timetables, slower speeds and short notice cancellations possible across Southern and Thameslink services. If you're travelling towards Luton, Luton Airport or destinations north of the capital, only travel if your journey is absolutely essential. Allow plenty of extra time and take water with you in the hot weather. As always, you're advised to double-check journey times and the latest service updates before you travel. The weather for Brighton and Hove, another dry and sunny day. The maximum forecast temperature this afternoon, 32 degrees. After the high tide at 8:34 at 4.5 metres, the next low tide at the Palace Pier is at 14:41 at 1.7 metres. That's the latest from Southdown Radio. 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
6: Hear the

Good morning and welcome along. If you've just joined us, hope you're enjoying the Southdown Radio Difference this morning. Coming up in the next half hour or so, we'll see if we can help out Sussex Police with an item from the Southdown Radio Police File. The latest business news is just ahead. We'll also look at the events diary as well, all before the local news for Brighton & Hove at half past.

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1: FTSE 100 closed higher on Wednesday as gains in property stocks and house builders offset a slump in mining stocks as metals prices fell. It closed up 32 points at 10,461. Britain's energy grid operator has cancelled an industry warning that the UK's power supply could have been squeezed amid pressure from the heatwave. On Tuesday, the National Energy System Operator issued a rare summer call-out for more power on Wednesday evening in the face of concerns over record-breaking temperatures, but has now rescinded the warning. The notices are more typically sent during winter when demand for heating is higher. Graduates earn, on average, around £100,000 more over their lifetime than their peers of a similar background who did not go to university. The Institute for Fiscal Studies have come up with a projection. After examining earnings and taxation data for people who took their GCSEs in 2002 and started a full-time undergraduate degree by 21.

another time. I love you another time. Explode.

Hello and welcome along if you've just joined us. You're listening to Southdown Radio, the sound of the city. And more now from the Southdown Radio Events Diary. And next month, actually, Gay Men's Chorus present their new summer show, Facade, exploring all the complexities of identity, with music spanning both genres and eras, from Adele to Bizet and Queen to Sondheim. Facade is on the 17th and 18th of July at St Mary's Church in Kemptown. For more information and tickets, check out actuallygmc.org. That's actuallygmc.org. And don't forget, if you'd like to add an event to the Southdown Radio Events Diary, email events at southdownradio.co.uk.

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1: Police are appealing for witnesses after a man was assaulted outside Whitecliffs Beach Cafe in Saltdean. The victim was reportedly punched several times following an argument with the driver of a white Volkswagen Transporter. The incident happened between 6:40 and 6:50 in the evening, and Sussex Police are asking anyone with information to come forward. More than 1,000 equal pay claims against Brighton and Hove City Council remain unresolved, auditors have been warned. The council says the potential cost is currently unknown and is defending the claims, with legal advice suggesting the process could take at least 2 years. Officials have described any possible liability as unquantifiable and say no reliable estimates can yet be made. Long Hill High School in Rottingdean is partially closed because of the heatwave. Years 8 and 9 will learn from home, while Year 7 pupils, GCSE groups and vulnerable students remain on site. The school says temperatures inside parts of the building could exceed 40 degrees, despite measures to keep classrooms cool. In local sports, Brighton will start the new Premier League season at home to Aston Villa on the 23rd of August. The Seagulls then travel to Chelsea before hosting champions Arsenal in September. The season's due to end with a trip to Arsenal after a home game against Liverpool. There's more local news for Brighton and Hove at southdownradio.co.uk. Travel, weather and tide times next.
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The weather for Brighton and Hove, another dry and sunny day. The maximum forecast temperature this afternoon, 32 degrees. After the high tide at 8:34 at 4.5 metres, the next low tide at the Palace Pier is at 14:41 at 1.7 metres. That's the latest from Southdown Radio. 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
2: After the record for June's hottest day was broken four times yesterday, forecasters say it could get even warmer today. Liz Whittaker has more.
3: In Gosport in Hampshire, it got to 36.1 degrees Celsius, half a degree more than the 1976 record. A rare Met Office red warning continues till midnight for much of the south of England and Wales. In Southampton, rescuers are searching for a teenage boy who was last seen swimming in a lake.
2: Meanwhile, train passengers are being told to only travel if it's absolutely necessary over the next couple of days. Network Rail say trains will operate at reduced speeds. Steel rails can exceed 50 degrees Celsius when the air temperature is 30. Rachel Reeves is giving her backing to Andy Burnham to become the next Prime Minister, despite the fact she could lose her job if he does. The Chancellor is widely predicted to be replaced if the Makerfield MP does take office. Families will now be able to get cheaper days out to places like theme parks and zoos after a temporary VAT cut came into force this morning as part of the Great British Summer Savings Measure introduced to tackle the cost of living. Work's begun on building the UK's new £750 million supercomputer. Experts say it'll help make discoveries in cancer drug research, extreme weather events and aircraft engineering, and it's said to be 50 times more powerful than the current one. It'll be hosted by the University of Edinburgh, who say it'll contribute to a healthier economy and a happier population. And Scotland are facing the prospect of yet another group stage exit after a 3-0 defeat to Brazil last night. Only the eight best third place qualifiers go through to the next round. It sounds former PM and proud Scot Gordon Brown's calling for an inquiry into the cost of going to the World Cup matches.
4: What should happen is also that the money has got to get to the grassroots game. So when FIFA have this money, we've got to make sure that it helps ordinary clubs, amateur sports, grassroots sports as well. So that's another issue that's got to be dealt with. Too much money is held by FIFA. Not enough is getting to the ordinary game down at the grassroots.
2: FIFA's president said that if the prices were lower, there'd be a risk of them being resold. That's the latest from Radio News Hub. I'm Frankie Hersine.
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6: 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Laura Evans-Fisk from Eurochange explains.
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9: In Hove, Hove Villas remains closed between Blatchington Road and Church Road for gas works. Conway Street is also closed between Fonthill Road and Ellen Street, while Adelaide Crescent remains shut northbound between Kingsway and Palmyra Square. Temporary lights also in place on Portland Road between Hogarth Road and Reynolds Road. On the trains, major disruption continues following Friday's train collision near Bedford, with Thameslink services from Brighton currently unable to run beyond Luton while recovery work continues. Train operators are also warning of significant disruption today and tomorrow because of the extreme heat, with reduced timetables, slower speeds and short notice cancellations possible across Southern and Thameslink services. If you're travelling towards Luton, Luton Airport or destinations north of the capital, only travel if your journey is absolutely essential. Allow plenty of extra time and take water with you in the hot weather. As always, you're advised to double-check journey times and the latest service updates before you travel. The weather for Brighton and Hove, another dry and sunny day. The maximum forecast temperature this afternoon, 32 degrees. After the high tide at 8:34 at 4.5 metres, the next low tide at the Palace Pier is at 14:41 at 1.7 metres. That's the latest from South Down Radio. The next news in half an hour.

Good morning. Welcome along to Southdown Radio. Hope you're enjoying the Southdown Radio difference this morning. Coming up for you in the next half hour or so, we'll take a look at the Southdown Radio job search. If you're looking for work at the moment, thousands of jobs on offer across the city at the moment. Also, the latest glitz and glamour from the world of showbiz, the entertainment bulletin at 20 past or thereabouts. And we'll also look into the events diary, all before the local news for Brighton & Hove at half past.

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1: Former Coronation Street star Sally Lindsay's called for more stories by and for working class people to be told after she was honoured at an investiture ceremony. Lindsay, who's best known for playing the long-suffering Rovers return landlady Shelley Unwin on the ITV soap, has collected her MBE for services to drama. Sex Education star Asa Butterfield, Trainspotting's Johnny Lee Miller and adolescence actress Christine Tramarco are joining the Beatles series Hamburg Days. The six-part series tells the story of the band's early days in Germany. Butterfield will portray Beatles manager Brian Epstein. Miller has been cast as Paul McCartney's dad, Jim. And Tramarco is playing John Lennon's Aunt Mimi. Gladiators is to return to screens for a fourth season. New games are being added to the show, which is hosted by father and son duo Bradley and Barney Walsh. A one-off celebrity episode has also been commissioned. And a ticket for a live music event in the UK now costs on average £128 compared to £41 in 2000. Prices have soared 212%.

Welcome along if you've just joined us. Hope you're enjoying the sound of the city. This is Southdown Radio. And a reminder, the West Hill Tavern in Brighton hosts its weekly pub quiz every Wednesday night with music rounds, prizes and plenty of laughs. It starts at 8 o'clock in the evening. Booking is recommended. And don't forget, if you'd like to add an event to the Southdown Radio events diary, just email events@southdownradio.co.uk.

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1: A Brighton dental receptionist has been jailed for 11 years and 3 months for raping a vulnerable woman in a hospital car park in Worthing. 27-year-old Suleiman Makesh admitted the attack, which happened shortly after the woman left Worthing Hospital in March. A judge described him as dangerous and ordered an extended sentence with a further 3 years on license after his release. A tenant representative has questioned why some council homes bought back under right to buy are being used as temporary accommodation. The council said the move is helping reduce the number of homeless families placed outside Brighton and Hove. More than 5,000 households are on the housing waiting list and more homes are being bought and built across the city. Teenagers and local residents have helped create a wildlife-friendly garden at Brighton Youth Centre. The project includes flowers, herbs and fruiting plants, along with insect hotels made from recycled timber groins recovered from Brighton Beach. Organisers say the scheme aims to help young people connect with nature and support local wildlife. In local sport, Sussex all-rounder James Coles has earned his first England call-up for next month's T20 series against India. The 22-year-old, who recently secured a £390,000 deal with London Spirit, has impressed for Sussex and the England Lions. Sussex fast bowler Jofra Archer and former Sussex player Phil Salt are also included in the England squad. You'll find more of this morning's local news stories for Brighton and Hove at southdownradio.co.uk. Travel, weather and tide times next.
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1: Travel. In Brighton, traffic's taking turns on Freshfield Road between Manor Hill and Dawson Terrace, and temporary lights remain on Elm Grove at Hampden Road. In Hove, there are temporary lights on Hangleton Way near Spence Avenue due to ongoing gasworks. On the trains, major disruption continues following Friday's train collision near Bedford, with Thameslink services from Brighton currently unable to run beyond Luton while recovery work continues. Train operators are also warning of significant disruption today and tomorrow because of the extreme heat, with reduced timetables, slower speeds and short notice cancellations possible across Southern and Thameslink services. If you're travelling towards Luton, Luton Airport or destinations north of the capital, only travel if your journey is absolutely essential.

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1: Forecasters are warning temperatures could break even more records today, with the red heat warning in parts of England and Wales in force until midnight. The Met Office say there'll be significant disruption to daily life. Some schools are closed and Network Rail say we should only travel if absolutely necessary. London Mayor Sir Sadiq Khan is launching a new plan to make the capital more resilient to extreme weather.
2: Events of biblical proportions now take place every year, whether it's heat waves, whether it's flash flooding, whether it's lightning, whether it's thunder. We as a city, we as a country, haven't adapted to be resilient to the consequences of man-made climate change.
1: In Kent, South East Water have issued a temporary hosepipe ban, and two pets a day are needing emergency care for heatstroke. That's the warning from the RSPCA and Inspiring Vet Care. Dave Tweedle is their spokesperson.
3: Owners don't realise how hot their little dog's getting, but the little dog's walking along beside them and just going, oh, I feel so hot in my little fur coat and I can't pant fast enough to get rid of this extra heat. And before you know it, the dog goes all wobbly and starts being sick, and the owner thinks, oh my goodness, what's going on? And the poor dog's got heat stroke.
1: Rachel Reeves is giving her backing to Andy Burnham to become the next Prime Minister, despite the fact she could lose her job if he does. The Chancellor is widely predicted to be replaced if the Makerfield MP does take office. It's expected he will get his coronation too, with few challenges coming forward. Two 7-plus magnitude earthquakes have hit Venezuela, causing widespread damage. Dozens are believed to have been killed and hundreds have been injured. Acting President Delcy Rodriguez has declared a state of emergency, with all healthcare professionals urged to report to local hospitals. Attractions like zoos and theme parks are going to be cheaper, with a temporary VAT cut now coming into effect. It's aimed at easing the impact of the cost of living from the Iran war. And Scotland are facing the prospect of yet another group stage exit after a 3-0 defeat to Brazil last night. John McGinn admits they'll need a miracle to make it to the knockout stages, with only the 8 best third place qualifiers going through to the next round. That's the latest from Radio News Hub. I'm Frankie Hersine.
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7: In Brighton, traffic's taking turns on Freshfield Road between Manor Hill and Dawson Terrace, and temporary lights remain on Elm Grove at Hampden Road. In Hove, there are temporary lights on Hangleton Way near Spencer Avenue due to ongoing gasworks. On the trains, major disruption continues following Friday's train collision near Bedford, with Thameslink services from Brighton currently unable to run beyond Luton while recovery work continues. Train operators are also warning of significant disruption today and tomorrow because of the extreme heat, with reduced timetables, slower speeds and short-notice cancellations possible across Southern and Thameslink services. If you're travelling towards Luton Airport or destinations north of the capital, only travel if your journey is absolutely essential. Allow plenty of extra time and take water with you in the hot weather. As always, you're advised to double-check journey times and the latest service updates before you travel. The weather for Brighton and Hove, another dry and sunny day. The maximum forecast temperature this afternoon, 32 degrees. After the high tide at 8:34 at 4.5 metres, the next low tide at the Palace Pier is at 14:41 at 1.7 metres. That's the latest from Southdown Radio. 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

Good morning and welcome along to Southdown Radio. Hope you're enjoying the Southdown Radio difference today. Coming up in the next few minutes, we'll update you with the latest sport. We'll take a look at the events diary all before the local news for Brighton and Hove at

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1: Scotland suffered a 3-0 defeat to Brazil in the group stages of the World Cup, and their hopes of reaching the knockout stages are now hanging in the balance. Steve Clarke's side were outclassed as 2 goals from Vinicius Jr. and a 3rd from Matheus Cunha saw off their efforts in Miami. It means they finished 3rd in their group and are currently the 6th best ranked of all the 3rd place teams, with only the top 8 going through. Cricket and Ben Stokes, along with Gus Atkinson, will be back in action for the 3rd test against New Zealand later. The pair have returned after a temporary suspension, and Stokes is raring to go.
2: One of the big things about me coming back into the environment and Gus coming back into the environment is making sure that we try our best to get the team's focus on what the most important thing is, which is what we need to go out there and do this week.
1: In the Women's T20 World Cup, England are into the semi-finals after a 38-run victory over the West Indies in their Group B match at Lord's. It was thanks in part to Danny Wyatt-Hodge, who reached 65 runs, making it 4 wins in 4. And in tennis, Britain's Jack Draper faces Canada's Gabriel Diallo in the last 8 in Eastbourne later. He's been out of action recently due to numerous injury problems.

Hello and welcome along. If you've just joined us, you're listening to Southdown Radio, the sound of the city. And more now from the Southdown Radio Events Diary. And next month, actually, Gay Men's Chorus present their new summer show, Facade, exploring all the complexities of identity, with music spanning both genres and eras, from Adele to Bizet and Queen to Sondheim. Facade is on the 17th and 18th of July at St. Mary's Church in Kemptown. For more information and tickets, check out actuallygmc.org. That's actuallygmc.org. And don't forget, if you'd like to add an event to the Southdown Radio Events Diary, email events at southdownradio.co.uk.

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2: A Hove scaffolder has been banned from driving for a year after police found him asleep at the wheel with his engine running. Blake Densley of Chichester Close admitted failing to provide breath samples after his arrest in December. Magistrates fined him £750 and ordered him to pay costs and a surcharge, taking the total bill to £1,135. Plans to turn the former Homewood College site in Molscombe into a charity hub have prompted concerns about road safety. Council officers and residents say the narrow access road has poor visibility, no pavements in places, and could become busier if the scheme goes ahead. The proposal is recommended for approval and will be considered by councillors next week. More than 1,000 equal pay claims against Brighton and Hove City Council remain unresolved, auditors have been warned. The council says the potential cost is currently unknown and is defending the claims, with legal advice suggesting the process could take at least 2 years. Officials have described any possible liability as unquantifiable and say no reliable estimates can yet be made. In local sports, teenage jockey Jack Dace was taken to hospital after a fall during a race at Brighton Racecourse. The 18-year-old's horse fell after clipping heels, bringing down a second horse in the process. Dace was conscious and talking as he was taken for further assessment. One horse was later put down because of its injuries. There's more local news for Brighton and Hove at southdownradio.co.uk. Travel, weather and tide times next.
3: Stop. 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

On the trains, major disruption continues following Friday's train collision near Bedford, with Thameslink services from Brighton currently unable to run beyond Luton while recovery work continues. Train operators are also warning of significant disruption today and tomorrow because of the extreme heat, with reduced timetables, slower speeds and short notice cancellations possible across Southern and Thameslink services. If you're travelling towards Luton, Luton Airport or destinations north of the capital, only travel if your journey is absolutely essential. Allow plenty of extra time and take water with you in the hot weather. As always, you're advised to double-check journey times and the latest service updates before you travel. The weather for Brighton and Hove, another dry and sunny day. The maximum forecast temperature this afternoon, 32 degrees. After the high tide at 8:34 at 4.5 metres, the next low tide at the Palace Pier is at 14:41 at 1.7 metres. That's the latest from Southdown Radio. The next news in half an hour.

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2: The heatwave's continuing with a warning. Record-breaking temperatures could rise even higher. The red warning in place for parts of England and Wales has been extended till tomorrow, and new figures show there are almost 1.6 million kids living in homes that are far too hot. Lizzie Hearn is from the National Housing Federation.
3: It's a massive concern because such high temperatures can lead to serious health implications. So particularly children under five, particularly babies, they tend to be less able to regulate their body temperature and kind of manage dehydration. And this is worrying because obviously we know heat waves are only going to get worse and become more frequent.
2: Dozens are dead and at least 700 injured after two powerful earthquakes hit Venezuela. The death toll in the South American country is expected to rise further as rescuers search collapsed buildings. Neighbouring countries have sent teams to help. Rachel Reeves has given her backing to Andy Burnham to lead the country as PM, but she said the decision on whether or not she stayed on as Chancellor was his to make. There have been rumours Mr Burnham was considering moving her to a more junior role, but Miss Reeves has defended her record.
4: The reason that we have managed to return some semblance of stability to the economy, notwithstanding the shocks from around the world, is because of the fiscal and economic discipline that I have brought back to policy making.
2: Well, meanwhile, a temporary cut to VAT for places like zoos and theme parks has come in. Rachel Reeves announced the Great British Summer Savings as part of plans to ease the cost of living on families. Cinemas and restaurants are part of it as well. And Scotland's qualification hopes are up in the air after their 3-0 World Cup defeat from Brazil. They need to wait and see now if they get through to the next stage as one of the best third-place teams. But these fans have had a good time.
5: If this is where it ends, I think we're happy with ourselves, but obviously we want to see a continuation.
6: Deep down we do care, but see, at the end of the day, we still love Scotland no matter what, and I'm very, very proud to be Scottish.
7: There is no way we were going to beat Brazil, but I think we were hoping to get maybe a draw.
2: And that is the latest from Radio News Hub. I'm Phil Towers.
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11: In Brighton, traffic's taking turns on Freshfield Road between Manor Hill and Dawson Terrace, and temporary lights remain on Elm Grove at Hampden Road. In Hove, there are temporary lights on Hangleton Way near Spencer Avenue due to ongoing gasworks. On the trains, major disruption continues following Friday's train collision near Bedford, with Thameslink services from Brighton currently unable to run beyond Luton while recovery work continues. Train operators are also warning of significant disruption today and tomorrow because of the extreme heat, with reduced timetables, slower speeds and short notice cancellations possible across Southern and Thameslink services. If you're travelling towards Luton, Luton Airport or destinations north of the capital, only travel if your journey is absolutely essential. Allow plenty of extra time and take water with you in the hot weather. As always, you're advised to double-check journey times and the latest service updates before you travel. The weather for Brighton and Hove: dry and very hot this afternoon. Lots of sunshine and 36 degrees. Dry and sunny this evening, dry overnight and down to 25. After the low tide at 14.41 at 1.7 metres, the next high tide at the Palace Pier is at 21.01 at 4.7 metres. That's the latest from South Down Radio. The next news in half an hour.

Good afternoon and welcome along to Southdown Radio. Hope you're enjoying the Southdown Radio difference today. Coming up in the next half hour or so, we'll see if we can help out Sussex Police with another item from the Southdown Radio police file. We'll bring you the latest business news and take a look at the events diary as well. And at half past, the latest local news for Brighton & Hove.

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3: Remembering how to prepare for a road trip is as easy as spelling it. 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

0: Good afternoon, this is Southdown Radio, the sound of the city, where it's time now to catch up with the latest business news.
1: The FTSE 100 closed higher on Wednesday as gains in property stocks and house builders offset a slump in mining stocks as metals prices fell. It closed up 32 points at 10,461. Britain's energy grid operator has cancelled an industry warning that the UK's power supply could have been squeezed amid pressure from the heatwave. On Tuesday, the National Energy System Operator issued a rare summer call-out for more power on Wednesday evening in the face of concerns over record-breaking temperatures, but has now rescinded the warning. The notices are more typically sent during winter when demand for heating is higher. Graduates earn, on average, around £100,000 more over their lifetime than their peers of a similar background who did not go to university. The Institute for Fiscal Studies have come up with a projection after examining earnings and taxation data for people who took their GCSEs in 2002 and started a full-time undergraduate degree by 21.

0: 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Now, the Secret Comedy Club hosts stand-up shows most nights at Arista Cafe in Brighton, featuring comedians from the UK circuit in an intimate setting. 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
1: Let me be your hero. 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
2: Parking charges on part of Madeira Drive are being reduced after complaints from businesses, residents and councillors. About 50 bays on the eastern seafront are affected. The council says the lower tariff should be in place before the summer holidays, with some charges almost halved. A petition calling for affordable parking attracted more than 660 signatures. Long Hill High School in Rottingdean is partially closed because of the heatwave. Years 8 and 9 will learn from home, while Year 7 pupils, GCSE groups and vulnerable students remain on site. The school says temperatures inside parts of the building could exceed 40 degrees, despite measures to keep classrooms cool. A tenant representative has questioned why some council homes bought back under right to buy are being used as temporary accommodation. The council said the move is helping reduce the number of homeless families placed outside Brighton and Hove. More than 5,000 households are on the housing waiting list, and more homes are being bought and built across the city. In local sports, Brighton will start the new Premier League season at home to Aston Villa on the 23rd of August. The Seagulls then travel to Chelsea before hosting champions Arsenal in September. The season's due to end with a trip to Arsenal after a home game against Liverpool. There's more local news for Brighton and Hove at southdownradio.co.uk. Travel, weather and tide times next.
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2: In Brighton, traffic's taking turns on Freshfield Road between Manor Hill and Dawson Terrace, and temporary lights remain on Elm Grove at Hampden Road. In Hove, there are temporary lights on Hangleton Way near Spencer Avenue due to ongoing gasworks. On the trains, major disruption continues following Friday's train collision near Bedford, with Thameslink services from Brighton currently unable to run beyond Luton while recovery work continues. Train operators are also warning of significant disruption today and tomorrow because of the extreme heat, with reduced timetables, slower speeds and short notice cancellations possible across Southern and Thameslink services. If you're travelling towards Luton, Luton Airport or destinations north of the capital, only travel if your journey is absolutely essential. Allow plenty of extra time and take water with you in the hot weather. As always, you're advised to double-check journey times and the latest service updates before you travel. The weather for Brighton and Hove: dry and very hot this afternoon, lots of sunshine and 36 degrees, dry and sunny this evening, dry overnight and down to 25. After the low tide at 14.41 at 1.7 metres, the next high tide at the Palace Pier is at 21.01 at 4.7 metres. That's the latest from Southdown Radio, the next news in half an hour.

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1: A red warning for extreme heat has been extended till tomorrow as more record-breaking temperatures are expected. It applies to parts of central and southern England and Wales, with temperatures rising as high as 38 Celsius. Well, it follows a warning that over 1.5 million kids in England live in homes that get unbearably hot. Lizzie Hearn is from the National Housing Federation.
2: Overheating in homes typically is around 25 degrees. Parents are advised to keep rooms cool between 16 and 20 degrees for young children. And, you know, they can try their best at doing that, but it's in these kind of hot situations, it's very challenging to do that.
1: A body's been recovered from a river in Devon by rescuers searching for a missing teenager. 15-year-old Taylor Charlton had last been seen on the 8th of May. Police say he's not been formally identified, but his family have been made aware. A man arrested on suspicion of his murder has been released on bail. Dozens are dead and at least 700 injured after two powerful earthquakes hit Venezuela. The death toll in the South American country is expected to rise further as rescuers search collapsed buildings. Keir Starmer says he's focused on an orderly transition to whoever replaces him in the next few weeks.
3: I'm going to be professional. I'm going to have foremost in my mind the sense of service and duty that has driven me as Prime Minister. I will continue to faithfully serve my country to make sure that any disruption is absolutely minimised.
1: Yeah, the PM says he'll hand over the keys to number 10 with good grace. Andy Burnham is looking ever more likely to succeed him without a leadership race. And Scotland's First Minister says his country's football team and fans have done themselves proud at the World Cup. That's despite a 3-0 defeat to Brazil last night, meaning qualification to the next stage is up in the air.
4: Just a wee bit deflated. Hopefully results go our way and we progress into the next 32.
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6: 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So I think overall we've had a good time anyway.
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9: Travel News. In Hove, Hove Villas remains closed between Blatchington Road and Church Road for gas works. Conway Street is also closed between Fonthill Road and Ellen Street, while Adelaide Crescent remains shut northbound between Kingsway and Palmyra Square. Temporary lights also in place on Portland Road between Hogarth Road and Reynolds Road. On the trains, major disruption continues following Friday's train collision near Bedford, with Thameslink services from Brighton currently unable to run beyond Luton while recovery work continues. Train operators are also warning of significant disruption today and tomorrow because of the extreme heat, with reduced timetables, slower speeds and short notice cancellations possible across Southern and Thameslink services. If you're travelling towards Luton, Luton Airport or destinations north of the capital, only travel if your journey is absolutely essential. Allow plenty of extra time and take water with you in the hot weather. As always, you're advised to double check journey times and the latest service updates before you travel. The weather for Brighton and Hove, dry and very hot this afternoon. Lots of sunshine and 36 degrees. Dry and sunny this evening, dry overnight and down to 25. After the low tide at 14.41 at 1.7 metres, the next high tide at the Palace Pier is at 21.01 at 4.7 metres. That's the latest from Southdown Radio. 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

Good afternoon from Southdown Radio. Hope you're enjoying the Southdown Radio Difference today. Coming up in the next half hour or so, we'll look at the Southdown Radio job search. Thousands of vacancies across the city at the moment. More at southdownradio.co.uk. We'll also bring you the latest glitz and glamour from the world of showbiz in our entertainment bulletin, and also have a look at the events diary as well. And at half past, the latest local news for Brighton & Hove.

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1: Former Coronation Street star Sally Lindsay's called for more stories by and for working class people to be told after she was honoured at an investiture ceremony. Lindsay, who's best known for playing the long-suffering Rovers return landlady Shelley Unwin on the ITV soap, has collected her MBE for services to drama. Sex education star Asa Butterfield, Trainspotting's Johnny Lee Miller and adolescence actress Christine Tremarco are joining the Beatles series Hamburg Days. The six-part series tells the story of the band's early days in Germany. Butterfield will portray Beatles manager Brian Epstein, Miller has been cast as Paul McCartney's dad Jim, and Tremarco is playing John Lennon's Aunt Mimi. Gladiators is to return to screens for a fourth season. New games are being added to the show, which is hosted by father and son duo Bradley and Barney Walsh. A one-off celebrity episode has also been commissioned. And a ticket for a live music event in the UK now costs on average £128 compared to £41 in 2000. Prices have soared 212%.

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If you've just joined us, you're listening to Southdown Radio, the sound of the city. And more now from the Southdown Radio Events Diary. And next month, actually, Gay Men's Chorus present their new summer show, Facade, exploring all the complexities of identity, with music spanning both genres and eras, from Adele to Bizet and Queen to Sondheim. Facade is on the 17th and 18th of July at St. Mary's Church in Kemptown. For more information and tickets, check out actuallygmc.org. That's actuallygmc.org. And don't forget, if you'd like to add an event to the Southdown Radio Events Diary, email events at southdownradio.co.uk.

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1: Police are appealing for witnesses after a man was assaulted outside Whitecliffs Beach Cafe in Saltdean. The victim was reportedly punched several times following an argument with the driver of a white Volkswagen Transporter. The incident happened between 6:40 and 6:50 in the evening, and Sussex Police are asking anyone with information to come forward. Teenagers and local residents have helped create a wildlife-friendly garden at Brighton Youth Centre. The project includes flowers, herbs and fruiting plants, along with insect hotels made from recycled timber groins recovered from Brighton Beach. Organisers say the scheme aims to help young people connect with nature and support local wildlife. Plans to turn the former Homewood College site in Malscombe into a charity hub have prompted concerns about road safety. Council officers and residents say the narrow access road has poor visibility, no pavements in places, and could become busier if the scheme goes ahead. The proposal is recommended for approval and will be considered by councillors next week. In local sport, Sussex all-rounder James Coles has earned his first England call-up for next month's T20 series against India. The 22-year-old, who recently secured a £390,000 deal with London Spirit, has impressed for Sussex and the England Lions. Sussex fast bowler Jofra Archer and former Sussex player Phil Salt are also included in the England squad. There's more local news for Brighton and Hove at southdownradio.co.uk. Travel, weather and tide times next.
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1: Travel News. In Brighton, traffic's taking turns on Freshfield Road between Manor Hill and Dawson Terrace, and temporary lights remain on Elm Grove at Hampden Road. In Hove, there are temporary lights on Hangleton Way near Spencer Avenue due to ongoing gasworks. On the trains, major disruption continues following Friday's train collision near Bedford, with Thameslink services from Brighton currently unable to run beyond Luton while recovery work continues. Train operators are also warning of significant disruption today and tomorrow because of the extreme heat, with reduced timetables, slower speeds and short notice cancellations possible across Southern and Thameslink services. If you're travelling towards Luton Airport or destinations north of the capital, only travel if your journey is absolutely essential. Allow plenty of extra time and take water with you in the hot weather. As always, you're advised to double-check journey times and the latest service updates before you travel. The weather for Brighton and Hove: dry and very hot this afternoon. Lots of sunshine and 36 degrees. Dry and sunny this evening, dry overnight and down to 25. After the low tide at 14:41 at 1.7 metres, the next high tide at the Palace Pier is at 21:01 at 4.7 metres. That's the latest from Southdown Radio. The next news in half an hour.

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This is Southdown Radio, the sound of the city, with more now from the Southdown Radio job search. 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This is a full-time role and involves helping adults with learning disabilities live independently with pay from £12.60 an hour. The closing date for this one is the 4th of July. 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
2: The heatwave's continuing, with the warning record-breaking temperatures could rise even higher. The red warning in place for parts of England and Wales has been extended till tomorrow, and new figures show there are almost 1.6 million kids living in homes that are far too hot. Lizzie Hearn is from the National Housing Federation.
3: It's a massive concern because such high temperatures can lead to serious health implications. So particularly children under five, particularly babies, they tend to be less able to regulate their body temperature and kind of manage dehydration. And this is worrying because obviously we know heat waves are only going to get worse and become more frequent.
2: A state of emergency has been declared in Venezuela, where at least 164 people have been killed and around 1,000 injured after two devastating earthquakes. Rescuers are continuing to search collapsed buildings for survivors. Keir Starmer's promising an orderly transition to whoever replaces him.
4: I will do it in good grace. I will do it faithfully serving my country. It is the privilege of my life to have been and to be the Prime Minister of the United Kingdom, and I remind myself of that every single day.
2: Well, currently just Andy Burnham's put himself forward to be the next Prime Minister. Meanwhile, Rachel Reeves says she's backing Mr Burnham to be the next PM. Despite speculation she's set to lose her job as Chancellor, she said Mr Burnham's committed to following the same rules on tax and spending that she'd stuck to.
5: It means that businesses here can be confident that that stability, that rigour to policy making, that tight grip on the public finances, which is essential for getting inflation and interest rates down, will be continued.
2: The AA says it's going to be a while yet till petrol and diesel drops back down to how much it cost before the Iran war. They're both still over 20 pence a litre higher. The price of oil's dropped in recent days as more tankers pass through the Strait of Hormuz. And Ryanair is going to let kids sit with their mums and dads on their flights without charging a fee after claims they were breaching consumer law. Previously, families had to pay to make sure they were all together. From Radio News Hub, I'm Phil Towers.
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7: Travel. In Brighton, traffic's taking turns on Freshfield Road between Manor Hill and Dawson Terrace, and temporary lights remain on Elm Grove at Hampden Road. In Hove, there are temporary lights on Hangleton Way near Spence Avenue due to ongoing gasworks. On the trains, major disruption continues following Friday's train collision near Bedford, with Thames Link services from Brighton currently unable to run beyond Luton while recovery work continues. Train operators are also warning of significant disruption today and tomorrow because of the extreme heat, with reduced timetables, slower speeds and short notice cancellations possible across Southern and Thames Link services. If you're travelling towards Luton, Luton Airport or destinations north of the capital, only travel if your journey is absolutely essential. Allow plenty of extra time and take water with you in the hot weather. As always, you're advised to double-check journey times and the latest service updates before you travel. The weather for Brighton and Hove, dry and very hot this afternoon. Lots of sunshine and 36 degrees. Dry and sunny this evening, dry overnight and down to 25. After the low tide at 14.41 at 1.7 metres, the next high tide at the Palace Pier is at 21.01 at 4.7 metres. That's the latest from South Down Radio. 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

afternoon. Welcome along to Southdown Radio. Hope you're enjoying the Southdown Radio difference this afternoon. Coming up in the next little while, we'll take a look at the events diary and also the latest sports, all before the local news for Brighton and Hove at

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0: 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This is Southdown Radio, the sound of the city, where it's time now to catch up with the latest sports news.
1: Scotland suffered a 3-0 defeat to Brazil in the group stages of the World Cup, and their hopes of reaching the knockout stages are now hanging in the balance. Steve Clarke's side were outclassed as two goals from Vinicius Jr. and a third from Matheus Cunha saw off their efforts in Miami. It means they finished third in their group and are currently the sixth best ranked of all the third place teams, with only the top eight going through. Cricket and Ben Stokes, along with Gus Atkinson, will be back in action for the third test against New Zealand later. The pair have returned after a temporary suspension, and Stokes is raring to go.
2: One of the big things about me coming back into the environment and Gus coming back into the environment is making sure that we try our best to get the team's focus on what the most important thing is, which is what we need to go out there and do this week.
1: In the Women's T20 World Cup, England are into the semi-finals after a 38-run victory over the West Indies in their Group B match at Lord's. It was thanks in part to Danny Wyatt-Hodge, who reached 65 runs, making it 4 wins in 4. And in tennis, Britain's Jack Draper faces Canada's Gabriel Diallo in the last 8 in Eastbourne later. He's been out of action recently due to numerous injury problems.
3: Rock-a-bye, baby, snug in your bed. Right now you are sleeping.

This is Southdown Radio. Welcome along if you've just joined us. Now, the Bear Inn in Brighton hosts a lively pub quiz every Sunday evening with fun rounds and prizes up for grabs. Teams are welcome and the start time 7:30. And don't forget, if you'd like to add an event to the Southdown Radio events diary, just email events at southdownradio.co.uk.

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1: A Brighton dental receptionist has been jailed for 11 years and 3 months for raping a vulnerable woman in a hospital car park in Worthing. 27-year-old Suleiman Makesh admitted the attack, which happened shortly after the woman left Worthing Hospital in March. A judge described him as dangerous and ordered an extended sentence with a further 3 years on licence after his release. More than 1,000 equal pay claims against Brighton and Hove City Council remain unresolved, auditors have been warned. The council says the potential cost is currently unknown and is defending the claims, with legal advice suggesting the process could take at least 2 years. Officials have described any possible liability as unquantifiable and say no reliable estimates can yet be made. A statue honouring Brighton suffragette Mary Clark will go ahead after the council agreed £35,000 towards the project. The funding comes from developer contributions, not council tax. Organisers hope the monument will be unveiled in 2027. In local sports, teenage jockey Jack Dace was taken to hospital after a fall during a race at Brighton Racecourse. The 18-year-old's horse fell after clipping heels, bringing down a second horse in the process. Dace was conscious and talking as he was taken for further assessment. One horse was later put down because of its injuries. There's more local news for Brighton and Hove at southdownradio.co.uk. Travel, weather and tide times next.
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1: In Hove, Hove Villas remains closed between Blatchington Road and Church Road for gas works. Conway Street is also closed between Font Hill Road and Ellen Street, while Adelaide Crescent remains shut northbound between Kingsway and Palmyra Square. Temporary lights also in place on Portland Road between Hogarth Road and Reynolds Road. On the trains, major disruption continues following Friday's train collision near Bedford, with Thameslink services from Brighton currently unable to run beyond Luton while recovery work continues. Train operators are also warning of significant disruption today and tomorrow because of the extreme heat, with reduced timetables, slower speeds and short notice cancellations possible across Southern and Thameslink services. If you're travelling towards Luton, Luton Airport or destinations north of the capital, only travel if your journey is absolutely essential. Allow plenty of extra time and take water with you in the hot weather. As always, you're advised to double-check journey times and the latest service updates before you travel. The weather for Brighton and Hove: dry and very hot this afternoon. Lots of sunshine and 36 degrees. Dry and sunny this evening, dry overnight and down to 25. After the low tide at 14.41 at 1.7 metres, the next high tide at the Palace Pier is at 21.01 at 4.7 metres. That's the latest from Southdown Radio. 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
1: A red warning for extreme heat has been extended till tomorrow as more record-breaking temperatures are expected. It applies to parts of central and southern England and Wales, with temperatures rising as high as 38 Celsius. It follows a warning that over 1.5 million kids in England live in homes that get unbearably hot. Lizzie Hearn is from the National Housing Federation.
2: Overheating in homes typically is around 25 degrees. Parents are advised to keep rooms cool between 16 and 20 degrees for young children. You know, they can try their best at doing that, but it's in these kind of hot situations, it's very challenging to do that.
1: A state of emergency has been declared in Venezuela, where at least 164 people have been killed and around 1,000 injured after two devastating earthquakes. They're the strongest to hit the South American country in more than a century. Rescuers are continuing to search collapsed buildings for survivors. A body's been recovered from a river in Devon by rescuers searching for a missing teenager. 15-year-old Taylor Charlton had last been seen on the 8th of May. Police say he's not been formally identified, but his family have been made aware. A man arrested on suspicion of his murder has been released on bail. Keir Starmer says he's focused on an orderly transition to whoever replaces him in the next few weeks.
3: I'm going to be professional. I'm going to have foremost in my mind the sense of service and duty that has driven me as Prime Minister. I will continue to faithfully serve my country to make sure that any disruption is absolutely minimised.
1: Speaking at the launch of the government's plans to cut VAT on days out, which comes in today, the PM says he'll hand over the keys to number 10 with good grace. Andy Burnham is looking ever more likely to succeed him without a leadership race. And Jeremy Clarkson's prostate cancer diagnosis has led to a big surge in men going for a checkup. The charity Prostate Cancer UK says more than 50,000 people used their online risk tool in the week after the star went public that he had the disease. He had been told it was aggressive, but a recent test has shown he's now in remission. From Radio News, I'm Phil Towers.
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7: Southdown Travel News. In Brighton, traffic's taking turns on Freshfield Road between Manor Hill and Dawson Terrace, and temporary lights remain on Elm Grove at Hampden Road. In Hove, there are temporary lights on Hangleton Way near Spencer Avenue due to ongoing gasworks. On the trains, major disruption continues following Friday's train collision near Bedford, with Thameslink services from Brighton currently unable to run beyond Luton while recovery work continues. Train operators are also warning of significant disruption today and tomorrow because of the extreme heat, with reduced timetables, slower speeds and short notice cancellations possible across Southern and Thameslink services. If you're travelling towards Luton, Luton Airport or destinations north of the capital, only travel if your journey is absolutely essential. Allow plenty of extra time and take water with you in the hot weather. As always, you're advised to double-check journey times and the latest service updates before you travel. The weather for Brighton and Hove, dry and very hot this afternoon. Lots of sunshine and 36 degrees. Dry and sunny this evening, dry overnight and down to 25. After the low tide at 14.41 at 1.7 metres, the next high tide at the Palace Pier is at 21.01 at 4.7 metres. That's the latest from Southdown Radio. 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

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Hope you're enjoying the Southdown Radio difference today. Coming up in the next half hour or so, we'll see if we can help out Sussex Police with another item from the Southdown Radio police file. We'll bring you the latest business news and take a look at the events diary as well. And at half past, the latest local news for Brighton and Hove.

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1: The former top economist at the Bank of England says the government needs to be much bolder if it's going to get more investment into UK companies. Andy Haldane, who's now president of the British Chamber of Commerce, told their conference that action is needed to use what he called a huge stockpile of money sitting in savings and investment funds. The AA says it's going to be a while yet till petrol and diesel drops back down to how much it cost before the Iran war. They're both still over 20 pence a litre higher. The price of oil has dropped in recent days as more tankers pass through the Strait of Hormuz. Ryanair's going to let kids sit with their mums and dads on their flights without charging them a fee. They're putting what they're calling free parent seats towards the back of planes. Previously, families had to pay to make sure they were all sat together. And clothing and homeware chain H&M says sales have been sluggish in recent months after efforts to control their levels of stock meant some shelves were left empty. But bosses say work to modernise and improve shops will boost profitability in the long run. Sales in the latest quarter were lower than they'd planned.

is, it's a lie. A fantasy we create about people and places as we'd like them to be. But you know what truth is? It's that little baby you're holding, and it's that man you fought with this morning, the same one you're going to make love with tonight. That's true.

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You're listening to Southdown Radio, the sound of the city. And more now from the Southdown Radio Events Diary. And next month, actually, Gay Men's Chorus present their new summer show, Facade, exploring all the complexities of identity, with music spanning both genres and eras, from Adele to Bizet and Queen to Sondheim. Facade is on the 17th and 18th of July at St. Mary's Church in Kemptown. For more information and tickets, check out actuallygmc.org. That's actuallygmc.org. And don't forget, if you'd like to add an event to the Southdown Radio Events Diary, email events at southdownradio.co.uk.

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2: A report into the council's £36 million loan to Brighton I360 will be debated by councillors in September. More than £51 million was eventually written off after the attraction collapsed into administration. The report examines lessons from the loan decision, with councillors calling for the findings to be debated in public. The former owner of Gar's is returning to the lanes with a new restaurant called Vagabond. Gar Hein Shung has applied to update the license for the former Brown's site in Duke Street, including changes to the internal layout. No changes are proposed to the venue's opening hours or license conditions. Teenagers and local residents have helped create a wildlife-friendly garden at Brighton Youth Centre. The project includes flowers, herbs and fruiting plants, along with insect hotels made from recycled timber groins recovered from Brighton Beach. Organisers say the scheme aims to help young people connect with nature and support local wildlife. In local sport, three juniors from Badgers Tennis Club have qualified for the Play Your Way to Wimbledon National Finals. River Isaac and Betsy Toyne will compete at Wimbledon in August after regional success, with Scarlett Miller also impressing. The Brighton Club says the achievement highlights the strength of its junior coaching program. There's more local news for Brighton and Hove at southdownradio.co.uk. Travel, weather and tide times next.
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2: Travel News. In Brighton, traffic's taking turns on Freshfield Road between Manor Hill and Dawson Terrace, and temporary lights remain on Elm Grove at Hampden Road. In Hove, there are temporary lights on Hangleton Way near Spencer Avenue due to ongoing gasworks. On the trains, major disruption continues following Friday's train collision near Bedford, with Thameslink services from Brighton currently unable to run beyond Luton while recovery work continues. Train operators are also warning of significant disruption today and tomorrow because of the extreme heat, with reduced timetables, slower speeds and short-notice cancellations possible across Southern and Thameslink services. If you're travelling towards Luton, Luton Airport or destinations north of the capital, only travel if your journey is absolutely essential. Allow plenty of extra time and take water with you in the hot weather. As always, you're advised to double-check journey times and the latest service updates before you travel. The weather for Brighton and Hove: dry and very hot this afternoon. Lots of sunshine and 36 degrees. Dry and sunny this evening, dry overnight and down to 25. After the low tide at 14.41 at 1.7 metres, the next high tide at the Palace Pier is at 21.01 at 4.7 metres. That's the latest from Southdown Radio. The next news in half an hour.

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2: The UK record for the hottest June day has been broken for the second day in a row. Yeovilton in Somerset has recorded a temperature of 36.4 degrees Celsius. A red weather warning for extreme heat has been extended until the end of Friday for London and parts of southeast England. Schools have closed for a second day as the heatwave grips the nation. And Prime Minister Sir Keir Starmer says they're doing all they can.
3: It is important that we as a government coordinate this. We're having COBRA meetings at the official level to monitor what's going on, give the appropriate advice, and schools are going to have to gauge that according to their local condition.
2: There are fears that up to 10,000 people are missing after back-to-back earthquakes in Venezuela. At least 164 people have been killed, and rescuers are continuing to dig through rubble to try to find more survivors. A 23-year-old TikTok influencer from Kent has been charged with the murder of her boyfriend in Dubai. Brooke George from Gravesend is facing death by firing squad after she claimed she grabbed a knife in self-defence during a violent attack by her partner in the UAE. Rachel Reeves has confirmed she's backing Andy Burnham to be the next Prime Minister. Despite speculation she's set to lose her job as Chancellor, she says the front-runner in the Labour leadership has committed to following her rules on tax and spending.
4: Businesses here can be confident that that stability, that rigour to policy-making, that tight grip on the public finances, which is essential for getting inflation and interest rates down, will be continued.
2: Ryanair has bowed to pressure and changed its seating policy for families. The airline has come under fire for charging an additional levy for families to sit together on flights. The Competition and Markets Authority were investigating if the policy was unfair under consumer law. And new research has found getting a medical degree is likely to earn graduates the most money across their lifetime. A qualification in the performing arts delivers the lowest return. That's the latest from Radio News Hub. I'm David Hall.
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6: In Hove, Hove Villas remains closed between Blatchington Road and Church Road for gas works. Conway Street is also closed between Fonthill Road and Ellen Street, while Adelaide Crescent remains shut northbound between Kingsway and Palmyra Square. Temporary lights also in place on Portland Road between Hogarth Road and Reynolds Road. On the trains, major disruption continues following Friday's train collision near Bedford, with Thameslink services from Brighton currently unable to run beyond Luton while recovery work continues. Train operators are also warning of significant disruption today and tomorrow because of the extreme heat, with reduced timetables, slower speeds and short notice cancellations possible across Southern and Thameslink services. If you're travelling towards Luton, Luton Airport or destinations north of the capital, only travel if your journey is absolutely essential. Allow plenty of extra time and take water with you in the hot weather. As always, you're advised to double-check journey times and the latest service updates before you travel. The weather for Brighton and Hove: dry and very hot this afternoon. Lots of sunshine and 36 degrees. Dry and sunny this evening, dry overnight and down to 25. After the low tide at 14.41 at 1.7 metres, the next high tide at the Palace Pier is at 21.01 at 4.7 metres. That's the latest from Southdown Radio. The next news in half an hour.

Good afternoon from South Down Radio. Hope you're enjoying the South Down Radio Difference today. Coming up in the next half hour or so, we'll look at the South Down Radio job search. Thousands of vacancies across the city at the moment. 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We'll also bring you the latest glitz and glamour from the world of showbiz in our entertainment bulletin, and also have a look at the events diary as well. And at half past, the latest local news for Brighton & Hove.

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1: Stars of stage and screen have been on the red carpet for a new musical that tells the story of the life of Frank Sinatra. Sinatra the Musical has opened in London's West End, and its director and choreographer Kathleen Marshall says there's never been anyone else like him.
2: I think Frank is still so relevant. I think his music is timeless. The emotion that he pours into his songs, anybody can relate to that loneliness and that heartache or that joy.
1: Jeremy Clarkson's prostate cancer diagnosis has led to a big surge in men going for a checkup. The charity Prostate Cancer UK says more than 50,000 people used their online risk tool in the week after the star went public that he had the disease. He had been told it was aggressive, but a recent test has shown that he's now in remission. And Strictly stars Amy Dowden and Carlos Gu have joined the lineup for Celebrity Gogglebox. The pair, who also do a dance tour together, will be on the sofa together for the Channel 4 show when it returns later this week. Carlos won the BBC dance contest with his celebrity partner Karen Carney after they both reached the final last year.

Welcome along. If you've just joined us, hope you're enjoying the sound of the city. This is Southdown Radio. And a reminder, the West Hill Tavern in Brighton hosts its weekly pub quiz every Wednesday night with music rounds, prizes and plenty of laughs. It starts at 8 o'clock in the evening. Booking is recommended. And don't forget, if you'd like to add an event to the Southdown Radio events diary, just email events@southdownradio.co.uk.

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1: Parking charges on part of Madeira Drive are being reduced after complaints from businesses, residents and councillors. About 50 bays on the eastern seafront are affected. The council says the lower tariff should be in place before the summer holidays, with some charges almost halved. A petition calling for affordable parking attracted more than 660 signatures. Plans to turn the former Homewood College site in Molscombe into a charity hub have prompted concerns about road safety. Council officers and residents say the narrow access road has poor visibility, no pavements in places, and could become busier if the scheme goes ahead. The proposal is recommended for approval and will be considered by councillors next week. More than 1,000 equal pay claims against Brighton and Hove City Council remain unresolved, auditors have been warned. The council says the potential cost is currently unknown and is defending the claims, with legal advice suggesting the process could take at least 2 years. Officials have described any possible liability as unquantifiable and say no reliable estimates can yet be made. In local sport, Sussex all-rounder James Coles has earned his first England call-up for next month's T20 series against India. The 22-year-old, who recently secured a £390,000 deal with London Spirit, has impressed for Sussex and the England Lions. Sussex fast bowler Jofra Archer and former Sussex player Phil Salt are also included in the England squad. There's more local news for Brighton and Hove at southdownradio.co.uk. Travel, weather and tide times next.
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1: In Brighton, traffic's taking turns on Freshfield Road between Manor Hill and Dawson Terrace, and temporary lights remain on Elm Grove at Hampden Road. In Hove, there are temporary lights on Hangleton Way near Spence Avenue due to ongoing gasworks. On the trains, major disruption continues following Friday's train collision near Bedford, with Thameslink services from Brighton currently unable to run beyond Luton while recovery work continues. Train operators are also warning of significant disruption today and tomorrow because of the extreme heat, with reduced timetables, slower speeds and short-notice cancellations possible across Southern and Thameslink services. If you're travelling towards Luton Airport or destinations north of the capital, only travel if your journey is absolutely essential. Allow plenty of extra time and take water with you in the hot weather. As always, you're advised to double-check journey times and the latest service updates before you travel. The weather for Brighton and Hove: dry and very hot this afternoon. Lots of sunshine and 36 degrees. Dry and sunny this evening, dry overnight and down to 25. After the low tide at 14.41 at 1.7 metres, the next high tide at the Palace Pier is at 21.01 at 4.7 metres. That's the latest from Southdown Radio. The next news in half an hour.

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And an organisation in Brighton is looking for a casual exam invigilator. This is a part-time role paying £13.26 an hour and involves supervising students during exams. The closing date is the 31st of August. Full details in the job search at southdownradio.co.uk.

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1: The June heat record has been broken again. Yeovilton in Somerset has recorded a temperature of 36.4 degrees Celsius. Almost 2,500 schools have been closed or faced disruption due to the heatwave. And Education Secretary Bridget Phillipson says it's been a difficult few days.
2: It has been a challenge for staff, for school leaders and also for children in school as well. And it's down to individual head teachers to take decisions about safety and well-being of children. And I know that's always their top priority. But it can be a challenge for parents when schools close, and we're working with schools to keep them open as far as we can.
1: 10,000 people could be missing following the Venezuela earthquakes. The country suffered back-to-back quakes this morning, and at least 164 people have been killed. The US is helping with the search for survivors. Here's Secretary of State Marco Rubio.
3: Their most immediate need right now is search and rescue efforts. They have collapsed buildings, and so they'll need a lot of help in terms of digging through that. The airport there is badly damaged, so we'll have to rely on the Department of War to deploy assets there. And then we're also helping them with some overhead imagery, especially in coastal areas where they don't have full visibility over what the damage has been or what the impact has been.
1: A teenage boy has been found not guilty of killing a 9-year-old girl. The 16-year-old, who cannot be named due to his age, was on trial accused of murder and manslaughter following the death of Aria Thorpe. The youngster died of a single stab wound to her chest at her home in Weston-super-Mare in 2025. Sir Keir Starmer says he'll hand over the keys to number 10 with good grace. His comments come as his Chancellor, Rachel Reeves, has confirmed she's backing Andy Burnham to be the next Prime Minister. Meanwhile, Liberal Democrat leader Sir Ed Davey has refused to be drawn on whether he'd form a coalition with the Labour Party led by Burnham.
4: I'm very confident about where my party's going to be. And it'll be, I think, Mrs. Badenoch who'll be worried about questions about coalition.
1: And the number of children with special educational needs has hit a record high. It's up 12.5% year on year. That's the latest from Radio News Hub. I'm David Hall.
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6: 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Laura Evans-Fisk from Eurochange explains.
7: 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Many providers, including Eurochange, are now online and on the high street, offering flexible ways to buy currency, so it's easier than ever.
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9: In Brighton, traffic's taking turns on Freshfield Road between Manor Hill and Dawson Terrace, and temporary lights remain on Elm Grove at Hampden Road. In Hove, there are temporary lights on Hangleton Way near Spence Avenue due to ongoing gasworks. On the trains, major disruption continues following Friday's train collision near Bedford, with Thameslink services from Brighton currently unable to run beyond Luton while recovery work continues. Train operators are also warning of significant disruption today and tomorrow because of the extreme heat, with reduced timetables, slower speeds and short notice cancellations possible across Southern and Thameslink services. If you're travelling towards Luton, Luton Airport or destinations north of the capital, only travel if your journey is absolutely essential. Allow plenty of extra time and take water with you in the hot weather. As always, you're advised to double-check journey times and the latest service updates before you travel. The weather for Brighton and Hove: dry overnight, 25 degrees, the minimum temperature. And on Friday, another dry day with lots of sunshine and the maximum 29 after the low tide at 3.18 at 1.6 metres. The next high tide at the Palace Pier is at 9.32 at 4.6 metres. That's the latest from Southdown Radio. The next news in half an hour.

Good evening and welcome along to Southdown Radio. Hope you're enjoying the Southdown Radio difference. Coming up in the next few minutes, we'll bring you the latest sport and also more from the Southdown Radio events diary and the local news for Brighton and Hove coming up at

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1: Scotland's qualification hopes are up in the air after their 3-0 World Cup defeat from Brazil. They now need to wait and see if they get through to the next stage as one of the best third-place teams. But these fans have had a good time.
2: If this is where it ends, I think we're happy with ourselves, but obviously we want to see a continuation.
3: I think we do care, but see, at the end of the day, we still love Scotland no matter what, and I'm very, very proud to be Scottish.
4: There is no way we were going to beat Brazil, but I think we were hoping to get maybe a draw.
1: Meanwhile, relegated Wolves will kick off the new Football League season at home to Blackburn. The EFL fixture list has been released. Elsewhere, West Ham will start their first season outside the top tier in 14 years, up against fellow relegated side Burnley at Turf Moor. Meanwhile, newly promoted Cardiff and Wrexham will face each other in the Welsh capital on the Monday. And in tennis, Cameron Norrie says he's feeling positive as he gets himself ready for Wimbledon. The British number one had to pull out of the recent French Open with an injury. He's looking forward to going one better than his semi-final appearance 4 years ago when play begins next week.

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You're listening to Southdown Radio, the sound of the city. And more now from the Southdown Radio Events Diary. And next month, actually, Gay Men's Chorus present their new summer show, Facade, exploring all the complexities of identity, with music spanning both genres and eras, from Adele to Bizet and Queen to Sondheim. Facade is on the 17th and 18th of July at St. Mary's Church in Kemptown. For more information and tickets, check out actuallygmc.org. That's actuallygmc.org. And don't forget, if you'd like to add an event to the Southdown Radio Events Diary, email events at southdownradio.co.uk.

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1: This is South Down Radio. The final phase of the Valley Gardens project starts on Sunday with overnight resurfacing works. Some roads around the old steam will be closed overnight with bus diversions in place. The A23 and A259 will remain open throughout. A statue honouring Brighton suffragette Mary Clark will go ahead after the council agreed £35,000 towards the project. The funding comes from developer contributions, not council tax. Organisers hope the monument will be unveiled in 2027. The former owner of Gar's is returning to the lanes with a new restaurant called Vagabond. Gar Hein Shung has applied to update the licence for the former Brown's site in Duke Street, including changes to the internal layout. No changes are proposed to the venue's opening hours or licence conditions. In local sports, teenage jockey Jack Dace was taken to hospital after a fall during a race at Brighton Racecourse. The 18-year-old's horse fell after clipping heels, bringing down a second horse in the process. Dace was conscious and talking as he was taken for further assessment. One horse was later put down because of its injuries. There's more local news for Brighton and Hove at southdownradio.co.uk. Travel, weather and tide times next.
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1: Travel. In Hove, Hove Villas remains closed between Blatchington Road and Church Road for gas works. Conway Street is also closed between Fonthill Road and Ellen Street, while Adelaide Crescent remains shut northbound between Kingsway and Palmyra Square. Temporary lights also in place on Portland Road between Hogarth Road and Reynolds Road. On the trains, major disruption continues following Friday's train collision near Bedford, with Thameslink services from Brighton currently unable to run beyond Luton while recovery work continues. Train operators are also warning of significant disruption today and tomorrow because of the extreme heat, with reduced timetables, slower speeds and short notice cancellations possible across Southern and Thameslink services. If you are travelling towards Luton, Luton Airport or destinations north of the capital, only travel if your journey is absolutely essential. Allow plenty of extra time and take water with you in the hot weather. As always, you're advised to double-check journey times and the latest service updates before you travel. The weather for Brighton and Hove, dry overnight, 25 degrees, the minimum temperature. And on Friday, another dry day with lots of sunshine and the maximum 29 after the low tide at 3.18 at 1.6 metres. The next high tide at the Palace Pier is at 9.32 at 4.6 metres. That's the latest from South Down Radio. The next news in half an hour.

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1: The UK record for the hottest day in June has been broken for the second day in a row. Merrifield in Somerset has recorded a temperature of 36.7 degrees Celsius. A red weather warning for extreme heat has been extended until the end of Friday for parts of the country. Thousands of schools have closed again due to the heat, and Prime Minister Sir Keir Starmer insists individual head teachers must make the decision to send children home.
2: Schools will have to take the appropriate measures, and each school will gauge for itself what the measures are. But it is important that we as a government coordinate this across the country and actually with all of the countries within the United Kingdom, which is what we're doing. We're having COBRA meetings at the official level to monitor what's going on.
1: Up to 29,000 people have been reported missing after back-to-back earthquakes in Venezuela. At least 164 people have been killed, and rescuers are continuing to dig through rubble to try and find more survivors. A 23-year-old TikTok influencer from Kent has been charged with the murder of her boyfriend in Dubai. Brooke George from Gravesend is facing death by firing squad in the UAE. SNP leader John Swinney's hit back at claims he covered up the crimes of its former chief executive Peter Murrell. In a tense exchange, Scottish Conservative leader Russell Finlay has accused the First Minister of knowing about the embezzlement of more than £400,000 of party funds.
3: He was at the heart of the cover-up then. Absolutely. And now. Absolutely. And that's why he's terrified of an inquiry.
4: The comments about me are baseless, yep. Utterly and totally baseless. Yep. But we've become accustomed to that from Russell Finlay.
1: Murrell, the ex-husband of Nicola Sturgeon, was jailed for 5 years on Monday. Ryanair's bowed to pressure and changed its seating policy for families. The airline's come under fire for charging an additional levy for families to sit together. And new research has found getting a medical degree is likely to earn graduates the most money across their lifetime. That's the latest from Radio News Hub. I'm David Hall.
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8: In Brighton, traffic's taking turns on Freshfield Road between Manor Hill and Dawson Terrace, and temporary lights remain on Elm Grove at Hampden Road. In Hove, there are temporary lights on Hangleton Way near Spencer Avenue due to ongoing gasworks. On the trains, major disruption continues following Friday's train collision near Bedford, with Thameslink services from Brighton currently unable to run beyond Luton while recovery work continues. Train operators are also warning of significant disruption today and tomorrow because of the extreme heat, with reduced timetables, slower speeds and short notice cancellations possible across Southern and Thameslink services. If you're travelling towards Luton Airport or destinations north of the capital, only travel if your journey is absolutely essential. Allow plenty of extra time and take water with you in the hot weather. As always, you're advised to double-check journey times and the latest service updates before you travel. The weather for Brighton and Hove: dry overnight, 25 degrees, the minimum temperature. And on Friday, another dry day with lots of sunshine and the maximum 29 after the low tide at 3:18 at 1.6 metres. The next high tide at the Palace Pier is at 9:32 at 4.6 metres. That's the latest from South Down Radio. The next news in half an hour.

Good evening and welcome along to Southdown Radio. Hope you're enjoying the Southdown Radio Difference. Coming up in the next half hour or so, we'll see if we can help out Sussex Police with another item from the Southdown Radio Police File. We'll update you with the latest business news and also look into the events diary as well. And we'll bring you the local news for Brighton & Hove at half past.

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1: Here's Alex, pedalling off to work. And here's Nikki, driving off for a morning coffee. You know the drill, Nikki. Allow at least 1.5 metres when overtaking cyclists, or more if driving over 30 miles per hour. And for horse riders, like Joe and Daisy here, slow down to under 10 miles per hour and allow at least 2 metres. Whoever you meet, travel like you know them. Think, follow the Highway Code, and let's help keep everyone safe. The Highway Code rules may vary in Northern Ireland.

0: 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This is South Down Radio, the sound of the city, where it's time now to catch up with the latest business news.
1: The former top economist at the Bank of England says the government needs to be much bolder if it's going to get more investments into UK companies. Andy Haldane, who's now president of the British Chamber of Commerce, told their conference that action is needed to use what he called a huge stockpile of money sitting in savings and investment funds. The AA says it's going to be a while yet till petrol and diesel drops back down to how much it cost before the Iran war. They're both still over 20 pence a litre higher. The price of oil has dropped in recent days as more tankers pass through the Strait of Hormuz. Ryanair's going to let kids sit with their mums and dads on their flights without charging them a fee. They're putting what they're calling free parent seats towards the back of planes. Previously, families had to pay to make sure they were all sat together. And clothing and homeware chain H&M says sales have been sluggish in recent months after efforts to control their levels of stock meant some shelves were left empty. But bosses say work to modernise and improve shops will boost profitability in the long run. Sales in the latest quarter were lower than they'd planned.

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Now, the Secret Comedy Club hosts stand-up shows most nights at Arista Cafe in Brighton, featuring comedians from the UK circuit in an intimate setting. Tickets available at thesecretcomedyclub.com. And don't forget, if you'd like to add an event to the Southdown Radio events diary, email events at southdownradio.co.uk.

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1: A Brighton dental receptionist has been jailed for 11 years and 3 months for raping a vulnerable woman in a hospital car park in Worthing. 27-year-old Suleiman Makesh admitted the attack, which happened shortly after the woman left Worthing Hospital in March. A judge described him as dangerous and ordered an extended sentence with a further 3 years on licence after his release. Teenagers and local residents have helped create a wildlife-friendly garden at Brighton Youth Centre. The project includes flowers, herbs and fruiting plants, along with insect hotels made from recycled timber groins recovered from Brighton Beach. Organisers say the scheme aims to help young people connect with nature and support local wildlife. Plans to turn the former Homewood College site in Molscombe into a charity hub have prompted concerns about road safety. Council officers and residents say the narrow access road has poor visibility, no pavements in places, and could become busier if the scheme goes ahead. The proposal is recommended for approval and will be considered by councillors next week. In local sport, 3 juniors from Badgers Tennis Club have qualified for the Play Your Way to Wimbledon National Finals. River Isaac and Betsy Toyne will compete at Wimbledon in August after regional success, with Scarlett Miller also impressing. The Brighton club says the achievement highlights the strength of its junior coaching programme. There's more local news for Brighton and Hove at southdownradio.co.uk. Travel, weather and tide times next.
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1: In Brighton, traffic's taking turns on Freshfield Road between Manor Hill and Dawson Terrace, and temporary lights remain on Elm Grove at Hampden Road. In Hove, there are temporary lights on Hangleton Way near Spencer Avenue due to ongoing gasworks. On the trains, major disruption continues following Friday's train collision near Bedford, with Thames Link services from Brighton currently unable to run beyond Luton while recovery work continues. Train operators are also warning of significant disruption today and tomorrow because of the extreme heat, with reduced timetables, slower speeds and short notice cancellations possible across Southern and Thames Link services. If you're travelling towards Luton Airport or destinations north of the capital, only travel if your journey is absolutely essential. Allow plenty of extra time and take water with you in the hot weather. As always, you're advised to double-check journey times and the latest service updates before you travel. The weather for Brighton and Hove: dry overnight, 25 degrees, the minimum temperature. And on Friday, another dry day with lots of sunshine and the maximum 29 after the low tide at 3.18 at 1.6 metres. The next high tide at the Palace Pier is at 9.32 at 4.6 metres. That's the latest from Southdown Radio. The next news in half an hour.

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1: The June heat record has been broken again. Merrifield in Somerset has recorded a temperature of 36.7 degrees Celsius. Almost 2,500 schools have been closed due to the heatwave, and Education Secretary Bridget Phillipson says it's been a difficult few days.
2: It has been a challenge for staff, for school leaders, and also for children in school as well. And it's down to individual head teachers to take decisions about safety and well-being of children. And I know that's always their top priority. But it can be a challenge for parents when schools close, and we're working with schools to keep them open as far as we can.
1: 29,000 people are now missing following the Venezuela earthquakes. The country has suffered back-to-back quakes, and at least 164 people have been killed. The US is helping with the search for survivors. Here's Secretary of State Marco Rubio.
3: Their most immediate need right now is search and rescue efforts. They have collapsed buildings, and so they'll need a lot of help in terms of digging through that. The airport there is badly damaged, and then we're also helping them with some overhead imagery, especially in coastal areas where they don't have full visibility over what the impact has been.
1: A teenage boy has been found not guilty of killing a 9-year-old girl. The 16-year-old, who cannot be named due to his age, was on trial for murder and manslaughter following the death of Aria Thorpe. The youngster died of a single stab wound to the chest at her home in Weston-super-Mare. Andy Burnham could be Labour leader by July the 17th. A timetable for the leadership has been published, and if no one steps forward, the new Makerfield MP will automatically replace Sir Keir Starmer. Chancellor Rachel Reeves is backing Burnham and says he's committed to following her rules on tax and spending.
4: Businesses here can be confident that that stability, that rigour to policy making, that tight grip on the public finances, which is essential for getting inflation and interest rates down, will be continued.
1: And the number of children with special educational needs has hit a record high. It's up 12.5% year on year. That's the latest from Radio News Hub. I'm David Hall.
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6: In Hove, Hove Villas remains closed between Blatchington Road and Church Road for gas works. Conway Street is also closed between Fonthill Road and Ellen Street, while Adelaide Crescent remains shut northbound between Kingsway and Palmyra Square. Temporary lights also in place on Portland Road between Hogarth Road and Reynolds Road. On the trains, major disruption continues following Friday's train collision near Bedford, with Thameslink services from Brighton currently unable to run beyond Luton while recovery work continues. Train operators are also warning of significant disruption today and tomorrow because of the extreme heat, with reduced timetables, slower speeds and short notice cancellations possible across Southern and Thameslink services. If you're travelling towards Luton Airport or destinations north of the capital, only travel if your journey is absolutely essential. Allow plenty of extra time and take water with you in the hot weather. As always, you're advised to double-check journey times and the latest service updates before you travel. The weather for Brighton and Hove: dry overnight, 25 degrees, the minimum temperature. And on Friday, another dry day with lots of sunshine and the maximum 29 after the low tide at 3.18 at 1.6 metres. The next high tide at the Palace Pier is at 9.32 at 4.6 metres. That's the latest from Southdown Radio. The next news in half an hour.

Good evening and welcome along to South Down Radio. Hope you're enjoying the South Down Radio difference. Coming up in the next half hour or so, we'll look at the South Down Radio job search, thousands of vacancies across the city at the moment. We'll also bring you the latest glitz and glamour from the world of entertainment in our entertainment bulletin at 20 past or thereabouts, and take a look at the events diary as well, and bring you the local news for Brighton and Hove at half past.

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0: 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This is Southdown Radio, the sound of the city, where it's time now to catch up with the latest entertainment news.
1: Stars of stage and screen have been on the red carpet for a new musical that tells the story of the life of Frank Sinatra. Sinatra the Musical has opened in London's West End, and its director and choreographer Kathleen Marshall says there's never been anyone else like him.
2: I think Frank is still so relevant. I think his music is timeless. The emotion that he pours into his songs, anybody can relate to that loneliness and that heartache or that joy.
1: Jeremy Clarkson's prostate cancer diagnosis has led to a big surge in men going for a checkup. The charity Prostate Cancer UK says more than 50,000 people used their online risk tool in the week after the star went public that he had the disease. He had been told it was aggressive, but a recent test has shown that he's now in remission. And Strictly stars Amy Dowden and Carlos Gu have joined the lineup for Celebrity Gogglebox. The pair, who also do a dance tour together, will be on the sofa together for the Channel 4 show when it returns later this week. Carlos won the BBC dance contest with his celebrity partner Karen Carney after they both reached the final last year.

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1: Hello and welcome along if you've just joined us. 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And more now from the Southdown Radio Events Diary. And next month, actually, Gay Men's Chorus present their new summer show, Facade, exploring all the complexities of identity, with music spanning both genres and eras, from Adele to Bizet and Queen to Sondheim. 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For more information and tickets, check out actuallygmc.org. 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
1: A report into the council's £36 million loan to Brighton I360 will be debated by councillors in September. More than £51 million was eventually written off after the attraction collapsed into administration. The report examines lessons from the loan decision, with councillors calling for the findings to be debated in public. More than 1,000 equal pay claims against Brighton and Hove City Council remain unresolved, auditors have been warned. The council says the potential cost is currently unknown and is defending the claims, with legal advice suggesting the process could take at least 2 years. Officials have described any possible liability as unquantifiable and say no reliable estimates can yet be made. A statue honouring Brighton suffragette Mary Clark will go ahead after the council agreed £35,000 towards the project. The funding comes from developer contributions, not council tax. Organisers hope the monument will be unveiled in 2027. In local sport, Sussex all-rounder James Coles has earned his first England call-up for next month's T20 series against India. The 22-year-old, who recently secured a £390,000 deal with London Spirit, has impressed for Sussex and the England Lions. Sussex fast bowler Jofra Archer and former Sussex player Phil Salt are also included in the England squad. There's more local news for Brighton and Hove at southdownradio.co.uk. 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
1: Travel News. In Brighton, traffic's taking turns on Freshfield Road between Manor Hill and Dawson Terrace, and temporary lights remain on Elm Grove at Hampden Road. In Hove, there are temporary lights on Hangleton Way near Spencer Avenue due to ongoing gasworks. On the trains, major disruption continues following Friday's train collision near Bedford, with Thameslink services from Brighton currently unable to run beyond Luton while recovery work continues. Train operators are also warning of significant disruption today and tomorrow because of the extreme heat, with reduced timetables, slower speeds and short notice cancellations possible across Southern and Thameslink services. If you're travelling towards Luton, Luton Airport or destinations north of the capital, only travel if your journey is absolutely essential. Allow plenty of extra time and take water with you in the hot weather. As always, you're advised to double-check journey times and the latest service updates before you travel. The weather for Brighton and Hove: dry overnight, 25 degrees, the minimum temperature. And on Friday, another dry day with lots of sunshine and the maximum 29 after the low tide at 3:18 at 1.6 metres. The next high tide at the Palace Pier is at 9:32 at 4.6 metres. That's the latest from South Down Radio. The next news in half an hour.

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Just a quick reminder, you can take us with you wherever you go. 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Southdown Radio, the brand new sound of the city. Hear the difference. 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

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This is a full-time role ideal for someone starting their teaching career with a salary of around £32,900 a year. The closing date is the 31st of July. 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
1: The UK record for the hottest day in June has been broken for the second day in a row. Merrifield in Somerset has recorded a temperature of 36.7 degrees Celsius. A red weather warning for extreme heat has been extended until the end of Friday for London and parts of the South East. Thousands of schools have closed again, and Prime Minister Sir Keir Starmer says it's been a difficult time.
2: Schools will have to take the appropriate measures, and each school will gauge for itself what the measures are. But it is important that we as a government coordinate this across the country and actually with all of the countries within the United Kingdom, which is what we're doing. We're having COBRA meetings at the official level to monitor what's going on.
1: Up to 29,000 people have been reported missing after back-to-back earthquakes in Venezuela. At least 164 people have been killed, and rescuers are continuing to dig through rubble to try to find more survivors. A 23-year-old TikTok influencer from Kent has been charged with the murder of her boyfriend in Dubai. Brooke George from Gray's End is facing death by firing squad. SNP leader John Swinney's hit back at claims he covered up the crimes of its former chief executive Peter Murrell. In a tense exchange, Scottish Conservative leader Russell Finlay has accused the First Minister of knowing about the embezzlement of more than £400,000 of party funds.
3: He was at the heart of the cover-up then. Absolutely. And now. And that's why he's terrified of an inquiry.
4: The comments about me are baseless. Totally baseless. But we've become accustomed to that from Russell Finlay.
1: Murrell, the ex-husband of Nicola Sturgeon, was jailed for 5 years on Monday. Families won't have to pay more to sit together on Ryanair flights anymore. The company's dropped its controversial fee, which charged parents to sit with their children. And new research has found getting a medical degree is likely to earn graduates the most money across their lifetime. A qualification in performing arts delivers the lowest return. That's the latest from Radio News Hub. I'm David Hall.
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7: In Brighton, traffic's taking turns on Freshfield Road between Manor Hill and Dawson Terrace, and temporary lights remain on Elm Grove at Hampden Road. In Hove, there are temporary lights on Hangleton Way near Spence Avenue due to ongoing gas works. On the trains, major disruption continues following Friday's train collision near Bedford, with Thameslink services from Brighton currently unable to run beyond Luton while recovery work continues. Train operators are also warning of significant disruption today and tomorrow because of the extreme heat, with reduced timetables, slower speeds and short notice cancellations possible across Southern and Thameslink services. If you're travelling towards Luton Airport or destinations north of the capital, only travel if your journey is absolutely essential. Allow plenty of extra time and take water with you in the hot weather. As always, you're advised to double-check journey times and the latest service updates before you travel. The weather for Brighton and Hove: dry overnight, 25 degrees, the minimum temperature. And on Friday, another dry day with lots of sunshine and the maximum 29 after the low tide at 3.18 at 1.6 metres. The next high tide at the Palace Pier is at 9.32 at 4.6 metres. That's the latest from South Down Radio. 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

Good evening and welcome along to Southdown Radio. Hope you're enjoying the Southdown Radio difference. Coming up in the next few minutes, we'll bring you the latest sport and also more from the Southdown Radio events diary and the local news for Brighton and Hove coming up at 5:30.

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1: Scotland's qualification hopes are up in the air after their 3-0 World Cup defeat from Brazil. They now need to wait and see if they get through to the next stage as one of the best third-place teams. But these fans have had a good time.
2: If this is where it ends, I think we're happy with ourselves, but obviously we want to see a continuation.
3: I'm deep down, we do care, but see, at the end of the day, we still love Scotland no matter what, and I'm very, very proud to be Scottish.
4: There was no way we were going to beat Brazil, but I think we were hoping to get maybe a draw.
1: Meanwhile, relegated Wolves will kick off the new Football League season at home to Blackburn. The EFL fixture list has been released. Elsewhere, West Ham will start their first season outside the top tier in 14 years, up against fellow relegated side Burnley at Turf Moor. Meanwhile, newly promoted Cardiff and Wrexham will face each other in the Welsh capital on the Monday. And in tennis, Cameron Norrie says he's feeling positive as he gets himself ready for Wimbledon. The British number one had to pull out of the recent French Open with an injury. He's looking forward to going one better than his semi-final appearance 4 years ago when play begins next week.

This is Southdown Radio. Welcome along if you've just joined us. Now, the Bear Inn in Brighton hosts a lively pub quiz every Sunday evening with fun rounds and prizes up for grabs. Teams are welcome and the start time 7:30. And don't forget, if you'd like to add an event to the Southdown Radio events diary, just email events at southdownradio.co.uk.

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1: Parking charges on part of Madeira Drive are being reduced after complaints from businesses, residents and councillors. About 50 bays on the eastern seafront are affected. The council says the lower tariff should be in place before the summer holidays, with some charges almost halved. A petition calling for affordable parking attracted more than 660 signatures. The former owner of Gar's is returning to the lanes with a new restaurant called Vagabond. Gar Hein Shung has applied to update the license for the former Brown's site in Duke Street, including changes to the internal layout. No changes are proposed to the venue's opening hours or license conditions. Teenagers and local residents have helped create a wildlife-friendly garden at Brighton Youth Centre. The project includes flowers, herbs and fruiting plants, along with insect hotels made from recycled timber groins recovered from Brighton Beach. Organisers say the scheme aims to help young people connect with nature and support local wildlife. In local sports, teenage jockey Jack Dace was taken to hospital after a fall during a race at Brighton Racecourse. The 18-year-old's horse fell after clipping heels, bringing down a second horse in the process. Dace was conscious and talking as he was taken for further assessment. One horse was later put down because of its injuries. There's more local news for Brighton and Hove at southdownradio.co.uk. Travel, weather and tide times next.
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1: In Hove, Hove Villas remains closed between Blatchington Road and Church Road for gas works. Conway Street is also closed between Fonthill Road and Ellen Street, while Adelaide Crescent remains shut northbound between Kingsway and Palmyra Square. Temporary lights also in place on Portland Road between Hogarth Road and Reynolds Road. On the trains, major disruption continues following Friday's train collision near Bedford, with Thameslink services from Brighton currently unable to run beyond Luton while recovery work continues. Train operators are also warning of significant disruption today and tomorrow because of the extreme heat, with reduced timetables, slower speeds and short notice cancellations possible across Southern and Thameslink services. If you're travelling towards Luton, Luton Airport or destinations north of the capital, only travel if your journey is absolutely essential. Allow plenty of extra time and take water with you in the hot weather. As always, you're advised to double check journey times and the latest service updates before you travel. The weather for Brighton and Hove: dry overnight, 25 degrees, the minimum temperature. And on Friday, another dry day with lots of sunshine and the maximum 29 after the low tide at 3.18 at 1.6 metres. The next high tide at the Palace Pier is at 9.32 at 4.6 metres. That's the latest from Southdown Radio. The next news in half an hour.

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1: The UK is facing another tropical night after temperatures topped 36 degrees Celsius to become June's hottest day ever. A red weather warning for extreme heat has been extended into Friday. Six NHS trusts have declared critical incidents. Almost a million people are being affected by a hosepipe ban and thousands of schools have been forced to close due to the heat. London's Mayor Sadiq Khan says it's unprecedented.
2: We're seeing records broken. The hottest May in record. Hottest June day in record. Last night was the hottest June night in record. Last year was the hottest year on record. These aren't blips. It's the new norm.
1: Officials in Venezuela have confirmed the two earthquakes have killed at least 188 people and left more than 200 trapped. Thousands have been reported missing after back-to-back quakes ripped through the country. UN spokesman Stefan Dujarric says the impact is enormous.
3: This will be a long haul. There will be the immediate response to the devastation of the earthquake, but it will continue for months to come. And the Venezuelan people will require the solidarity of the international community.
1: Andy Burnham could be Prime Minister within weeks. The Labour Party has set out a timetable for the leadership contest, and if the Makerfield MP goes unchallenged, then he could be in number 10 by the 17th of July. Health Secretary James Murray has thrown his full support behind Burnham.
4: I'm backing Andy Burnham to be the next leader of the Labour Party and to be the next Prime Minister. You know, I know that he's got an amazing track record in Manchester, and I know he'll bring that drive and that focus to his work in Downing Street.
1: Meanwhile, Home Secretary Shabana Mahmood is understood to have asked Keir Starmer to sack Home Office Minister Mike Tapp. She claims he's allegedly breached the ministerial code. And the Red Arrows are to take part in celebrations to mark America's 250th anniversary of independence. They'll carry out a series of displays in the US, including a flypast in New York City on July the 4th. That's the latest from Radio News Hub. I'm David Hall.
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7: In Brighton, traffic's taking turns on Freshfield Road between Manor Hill and Dawson Terrace, and temporary lights remain on Elm Grove at Hampden Road. In Hove, there are temporary lights on Hangleton Way near Spencer Avenue due to ongoing gasworks. On the trains, major disruption continues following Friday's train collision near Bedford, with Thames Link services from Brighton currently unable to run beyond Luton while recovery work continues. Train operators are also warning of significant disruption today and tomorrow because of the extreme heat, with reduced timetables, slower speeds and short notice cancellations possible across Southern and Thames Link services. If you're travelling towards Luton, Luton Airport or destinations north of the capital, only travel if your journey is absolutely essential. Allow plenty of extra time and take water with you in the hot weather. As always, you're advised to double-check journey times and the latest service updates before you travel. The weather for Brighton and Hove: dry overnight, 25 degrees, the minimum temperature. And on Friday, another dry day with lots of sunshine and the maximum 29 after the low tide at 3.18 at 1.6 metres. The next high tide at the Palace Pier is at 9.32 at 4.6 metres. That's the latest from Southdown Radio. 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
1: Good evening and welcome along to Southdown Radio. Hope you're enjoying the Southdown Radio difference. Coming up in the next half hour or so, we'll see if we can help out Sussex Police with another item from the Southdown Radio Police File. We'll update you with the latest business news and also look into the events diary as well. And we'll bring you the local news for Brighton and Hove at half past.
2: A few questions that I need to know. How you could ever hurt me so. I need to know what I've done wrong.

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0: 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This is Southdown Radio, the sound of the city, where it's time now to catch up with the latest business news.
1: The former top economist at the Bank of England says the government needs to be much bolder if it's going to get more investment into UK companies. Andy Haldane, who's now president of the British Chamber of Commerce, told their conference that action is needed to use what he called a huge stockpile of money sitting in savings and investment funds. The AA says it's going to be a while yet till petrol and diesel drops back down to how much it cost before the Iran war. They're both still over 20 pence a litre higher. The price of oil has dropped in recent days as more tankers pass through the Strait of Hormuz. Ryanair's going to let kids sit with their mums and dads on their flights without charging them a fee. They're putting what they're calling free parent seats towards the back of planes. Previously, families had to pay to make sure they were all sat together. And clothing and homeware chain H&M says sales have been sluggish in recent months after efforts to control their levels of stock meant some shelves were left empty. But bosses say work to modernise and improve shops will boost profitability in the long run. Sales in the latest quarter were lower than they'd planned.

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You're listening to Southdown Radio, the sound of the city. And more now from the Southdown Radio Events Diary. And next month, actually, Gay Men's Chorus present their new summer show, Facade, exploring all the complexities of identity, with music spanning both genres and eras, from Adele to Bizet and Queen to Sondheim. Facade is on the 17th and 18th of July at St. Mary's Church in Kemptown. For more information and tickets, check out actuallygmc.org. That's actuallygmc.org. And don't forget, if you'd like to add an event to the Southdown Radio Events Diary, email events at southdownradio.co.uk.

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2: The final phase of the Valley Gardens project starts on Sunday with overnight resurfacing works. Some roads around the old steam will be closed overnight with bus diversions in place. The A23 and A259 will remain open throughout. Plans to turn the former Homewood College site in Malscombe into a charity hub have prompted concerns about road safety. Council officers and residents say the narrow access road has poor visibility, no pavements in places, and could become busier if the scheme goes ahead. The proposal is recommended for approval and will be considered by councillors next week. More than 1,000 equal pay claims against Brighton and Hove City Council remain unresolved, auditors have been warned. The council says the potential cost is currently unknown and is defending the claims, with legal advice suggesting the process could take at least 2 years. Officials have described any possible liability as unquantifiable and say no reliable estimates can yet be made. In local sport, three juniors from Badgers Tennis Club have qualified for the Play Your Way to Wimbledon National Finals. River Isaac and Betsy Toyne will compete at Wimbledon in August after regional success, with Scarlett Miller also impressing. The Brighton Club says the achievement highlights the strength of its junior coaching programme. There's more local news for Brighton and Hove at southdownradio.co.uk. Travel, weather and tide times next.
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2: Travel News. In Brighton, traffic's taking turns on Freshfield Road between Manor Hill and Dawson Terrace, and temporary lights remain on Elm Grove at Hampden Road. In Hove, there are temporary lights on Hangleton Way near Spencer Avenue due to ongoing gasworks. On the trains, major disruption continues following Friday's train collision near Bedford, with Thames Link services from Brighton currently unable to run beyond Luton while recovery work continues. Train operators are also warning of significant disruption today and tomorrow because of the extreme heat, with reduced timetables, slower speeds and short notice cancellations possible across Southern and Thames Link services. If you're travelling towards Luton, Luton Airport or destinations north of the capital, and only travel if your journey is absolutely essential, allow plenty of extra time and take water with you in the hot weather. As always, you're advised to double-check journey times and the latest service updates before you travel. The weather for Brighton and Hove: dry overnight, 25 degrees, the minimum temperature, and on Friday, another dry day with lots of sunshine and the maximum 29 after the low tide at 3.18 at 1.6 metres. The next high tide at the Palace Pier is at 9.32 at 4.6 metres. That's the latest from South Down Radio. The next news in half an hour.

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When it comes to heart attacks, you might be surprised to hear the symptoms don't always feel severe. You could experience a squeezing across the chest, a feeling of unease, a sense something's not quite right. Don't be tempted to dismiss the signs and wait to see what happens. The faster you seek medical help, the better your chances. It's never too early to call 999 and describe your symptoms. Your NHS is here for you.

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2: 4casters say the UK could experience its warmest June night ever after record temperatures swept across the country. Merrifield in Somerset recorded the highest, reaching 36.7 degrees Celsius. The impact of the hot weather is taking its toll, though. Transport services have been disrupted. A hosepipe ban has been brought in for almost a million people in Kent, and thousands of schools have shut. Education Secretary Bridget Phillipson says the weather's having a major impact on school infrastructure.
3: It does underline the importance of investing in our schools to make sure that our existing buildings are better equipped to deal with some of these extremes of temperature that we're seeing and will see into the future, but also as we build new schools that we make sure that they're fit for the future too.
2: The death toll in the Venezuela earthquakes has risen to 188. 40,000 have been reported missing as emergency teams continue to search collapsed buildings for survivors. The US is helping with rescue efforts, and Secretary of State Marco Rubio says they're doing all they can.
4: The United States has always responded to humanitarian crisis. That's what we're focused on now. These are things you don't plan for, but we're faced with this, and now we have to respond to it, and we will in a very positive way.
2: A 23-year-old TikTok influencer from Kent has been charged with the murder of her boyfriend in Dubai. Brooke George from Gravesend is facing death by firing squad. Andy Burnham could be Labour leader by July the 17th. A timetable for the leadership's been published, and if no one steps forward, the new Makerfield MP will automatically replace Sir Keir Starmer. But Reform UK's Robert Jenrick is warning Burnham will be bad for Britain.
5: Will Andy Burnham take on the backbenchers in his Labour Party and find tens of billions of pounds of savings from welfare? No, not a cat in hell's chance. So what is the consequence of that? Higher taxes on each and every person and your businesses.
2: And a happy birthday card from Diana, Princess of Wales, to British actor Terence Stamp has sold for almost £10,000 at auction. That's the latest from Radio News Hub. I'm David Hall.
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8: In Hove, Hove Villas remains closed between Blatchington Road and Church Road for gas works. Conway Street is also closed between Fonthill Road and Ellen Street, while Adelaide Crescent remains shut northbound between Kingsway and Palmyra Square. Temporary lights also in place on Portland Road between Hogarth Road and Reynolds Road. On the trains, major disruption continues following Friday's train collision near Bedford, with Thameslink services from Brighton currently unable to run beyond Luton while recovery work continues. Train operators are also warning of significant disruption today and tomorrow because of the extreme heat, with reduced timetables, slower speeds and short notice cancellations possible across Southern and Thameslink services. If you're travelling towards Luton, Luton Airport or destinations north of the capital, annually travel if your journey is absolutely essential. Allow plenty of extra time and take water with you in the hot weather. As always, you're advised to double check journey times and the latest service updates before you travel. The weather for Brighton and Hove: dry overnight, 25 degrees, the minimum temperature. And on Friday, another dry day with lots of sunshine and the maximum 29 after the low tide at 3.18 at 1.6 metres. The next high tide at the Palace Pier is at 9.32 at 4.6 metres. That's the latest from South Down Radio. The next news in half an hour.

Good evening and welcome along to South Down Radio. Hope you're enjoying the South Down Radio difference. Coming up in the next half hour or so, we'll look at the South Down Radio job search, thousands of vacancies across the city at the moment. We'll also bring you the latest glitz and glamour from the world of entertainment in our entertainment bulletin at 20 past or thereabouts, and take a look at the events diary as well, and bring you the local news for Brighton and Hove at half past.

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0: 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This is Southdown Radio, the sound of the city, where it's time now to catch up with the latest entertainment news.
1: Stars of stage and screen have been on the red carpet for a new musical that tells the story of the life of Frank Sinatra. Sinatra the Musical has opened in London's West End, and its director and choreographer Kathleen Marshall says there's never been anyone else like him.
2: I think Frank is still so relevant. I think his music is timeless. The emotion that he pours into his songs, anybody can relate to that loneliness and that heartache or that joy.
1: Jeremy Clarkson's prostate cancer diagnosis has led to a big surge in men going for a checkup. The charity Prostate Cancer UK says more than 50,000 people used their online risk tool in the week after the star went public that he had the disease. He had been told it was aggressive, but a recent test has shown that he's now in remission. And Strictly stars Amy Dowden and Carlos Gu have joined the lineup for Celebrity Gogglebox. The pair, who also do a dance tour together, will be on the sofa together for the Channel 4 show when it returns later this week. Carlos won the BBC dance contest with his celebrity partner Karen Carney after they both reached the final last year.

Welcome along. If you've just joined us, hope you're enjoying the sound of the city. This is Southdown Radio. And a reminder, the West Hill Tavern in Brighton hosts its weekly pub quiz every Wednesday night with music rounds, prizes and plenty of laughs. It starts at 8 o'clock in the evening. Booking is recommended. And don't forget, if you'd like to add an event to the Southdown Radio events diary, just email events at southdownradio.co.uk.

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1: A Brighton dental receptionist has been jailed for 11 years and 3 months for raping a vulnerable woman in a hospital car park in Worthing. 27-year-old Suleiman Makesh admitted the attack, which happened shortly after the woman left Worthing Hospital in March. A judge described him as dangerous and ordered an extended sentence with a further 3 years on licence after his release. A statue honouring Brighton suffragettes Mary Clark will go ahead after the council agreed £35,000 towards the project. The funding comes from developer contributions, not council tax. Organisers hope the monument will be unveiled in 2027. The former owner of Gar's is returning to the lanes with a new restaurant called Vagabond. Gar Hein Shung has applied to update the license for the former Brown's site in Duke Street, including changes to the internal layout. No changes are proposed to the venue's opening hours or license conditions. In local sport, Sussex all-rounder James Coles has earned his first England call-up for next month's T20 series against India. The 22-year-old, who recently secured a £390,000 deal with London Spirit, has impressed for Sussex and the England Lions. Sussex fast bowler Jofra Archer and former Sussex player Phil Salt are also included in the England squad. There's more local news for Brighton and Hove at southdownradio.co.uk. Travel, weather and tide times next.
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1: In Brighton, traffic's taking turns on Freshfield Road between Manor Hill and Dawson Terrace, and temporary lights remain on Elm Grove at Hampden Road. In Hove, there are temporary lights on Hangleton Way near Spencer Avenue due to ongoing gasworks. On the trains, major disruption continues following Friday's train collision near Bedford, with Thameslink services from Brighton currently unable to run beyond Luton while recovery work continues. Train operators are also warning of significant disruption today and tomorrow because of the extreme heat, with reduced timetables, slower speeds and short notice cancellations possible across Southern and Thameslink services. If you're travelling towards Luton, Luton Airport or destinations north of the capital, only travel if your journey is absolutely essential. Allow plenty of extra time and take water with you in the hot weather. As always, you're advised to double check journey times and the latest service updates before you travel. The weather for Brighton and Hove: dry overnight, 25 degrees, the minimum temperature. And on Friday, another dry day with lots of sunshine and the maximum 29 after the low tide at 3:18 at 1.6 metres. The next high tide at the Palace Pier is at 9:32 at 4.6 metres. That's the latest from Southdown Radio. 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

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This is Southdown Radio, the sound of the city, with more now from the Southdown Radio job search. And an organisation in Brighton is looking for a support worker. This is a full-time role and involves helping adults with learning disabilities live independently with pay from £12.60 an hour. The closing date for this one is the 4th of July. 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
1: It's a dog walk. 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I don't need to plan it. 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
1: King Charles has become the first monarch to reveal their tax bill. He paid £12.9 million in tax for 2024-25, putting him in the top 100 of UK taxpayers. Next, the UK is facing another tropical night after temperatures topped 36 degrees Celsius to become June's hottest day ever. A red weather warning for extreme heat has been extended into Friday. Six NHS trusts have declared critical incidents. Almost a million people are being affected by a hosepipe ban, and thousands of schools have been forced to close due to the heat. London's Mayor Sadiq Khan says it's unprecedented.
2: We're seeing records broken. The hottest May in record, hottest June day in record. Last night was the hottest June night in record. Last year was the hottest year on record. These aren't blips. This is the new norm.
1: Officials in Venezuela have confirmed the two earthquakes have killed at least 188 people and left more than 200 trapped. Thousands have been reported missing after back-to-back quakes ripped through the country. UN spokesman Stefan Dujarric says the impact is enormous.
3: This will be a long haul. There will be the immediate response to the devastation of the earthquake, but it will continue for months to come. And the Venezuelan people will require the solidarity of the international community.
1: Andy Burnham could be Prime Minister within weeks. The Labour Party has set out a timetable for the leadership contest, and if the Makerfield MP goes unchallenged, then he could be in number 10 by the 17th of July. Health Secretary James Murray has thrown his full support behind Burnham.
4: I'm backing Andy Burnham to be the next leader of the Labour Party and to be the next Prime Minister. You know, I know that he's got an amazing track record in Manchester, and I know he'll bring that drive and that focus to his work in Downing Street.
1: And the Red Arrows are to take part in a series of events to mark America's 250th anniversary of independence. That's the latest from Radio News Hub. I'm David Hall.
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7: Travel News. In Brighton, traffic's taking turns on Freshfield Road between Manor Hill and Dawson Terrace, and temporary lights remain on Elm Grove at Hampden Road. In Hove, there are temporary lights on Hangleton Way near Spencer Avenue due to ongoing gasworks. On the trains, major disruption continues following Friday's train collision near Bedford, with Thameslink services from Brighton currently unable to run beyond Luton while recovery work continues. Train operators are also warning of significant disruption today and tomorrow because of the extreme heat, with reduced timetables, slower speeds and short notice cancellations possible across Southern and Thameslink services. If you're travelling towards Luton, Luton Airport or destinations north of the capital, only travel if your journey is absolutely essential. Allow plenty of extra time and take water with you in the hot weather. As always, you're advised to double-check journey times and the latest service updates before you travel. The weather for Brighton and Hove: dry overnight, 25 degrees, the minimum temperature. And on Friday, another dry day with lots of sunshine and the maximum 29 after the low tide at 3.18 at 1.6 metres. The next high tide at the Palace Pier is at 9.32 at 4.6 metres. That's the latest from Southdown Radio. 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

Good evening and welcome along to Southdown Radio. Hope you're enjoying the Southdown Radio difference. Coming up in the next few minutes, we'll bring you the latest sport and also more from the Southdown Radio events diary and the local news for Brighton and Hove coming up at

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1: It was just another day, a familiar drive through familiar country. But then, just around the corner, came the unexpected. He'd let his speed creep a little too high as he approached a bend, and he was no longer driving at the right speed for the road. The scary thing is, he didn't even realize driving even a little too fast for the situation is a major cause of collisions, especially on country roads where you don't know what's around the corner. Think. Don't let your speed creep.

0: Good evening, this is Southdown Radio, the sound of the city, where it's time now to catch up with the latest sports news.
1: Scotland's qualification hopes are up in the air after their 3-0 World Cup defeat from Brazil. They now need to wait and see if they get through to the next stage as one of the best third-place teams. But these fans have had a good time.
2: If this is where it ends, I think we're happy with ourselves, but obviously we want to see a continuation.
3: I think we do care, but see, at the end of the day, we still love Scotland no matter what, and I'm very, very proud to be Scottish.
4: There is no way we were going to beat Brazil, but I think we were hoping to get maybe a draw.
1: Meanwhile, relegated Wolves will kick off the new Football League season at home to Blackburn. The EFL fixture list has been released. Elsewhere, West Ham will start their first season outside the top tier in 14 years, up against fellow relegated side Burnley at Turf Moor. Meanwhile, newly promoted Cardiff and Wrexham will face each other in the Welsh capital on the Monday. And in tennis, Cameron Norrie says he's feeling positive as he gets himself ready for Wimbledon. The British number one had to pull out of the recent French Open with an injury. He's looking forward to going one better than his semi-final appearance 4 years ago when play begins next week.

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If you've just joined us, you're listening to Southdown Radio, the sound of the city. And more now from the Southdown Radio Events Diary. And next month, actually, Gay Men's Chorus present their new summer show, Facade, exploring all the complexities of identity, with music spanning both genres and eras, from Adele to Bizet and Queen to Sondheim. Facade is on the 17th and 18th of July at St. Mary's Church in Kemptown. For more information and tickets, check out actuallygmc.org. That's actuallygmc.org. And don't forget, if you'd like to add an event to the Southdown Radio Events Diary, email events at southdownradio.co.uk.

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2: A report into the council's £36 million loan to Brighton I360 will be debated by councillors in September. More than £51 million was eventually written off after the attraction collapsed into administration. The report examines lessons from the loan decision, with councillors calling for the findings to be debated in public. Teenagers and local residents have helped create a wildlife-friendly garden at Brighton Youth Centre. The project includes flowers, herbs and fruiting plants, along with insect hotels made from recycled timber groins recovered from Brighton Beach. Organisers say the scheme aims to help young people connect with nature and support local wildlife. Plans to turn the former Homewood College site in Molescombe into a charity hub have prompted concerns about road safety. Council officers and residents say the narrow access road has poor visibility, no pavements in places, and could become busier if the scheme goes ahead. The proposal is recommended for approval and will be considered by councillors next week. In local sports, teenage jockey Jack Dace was taken to hospital after a fall during a race at Brighton Racecourse. The 18-year-old's horse fell after clipping heels, bringing down a second horse in the process. Dace was conscious and talking as he was taken for further assessment. One horse was later put down because of its injuries. There's more local news for Brighton and Hove at southdownradio.co.uk. Travel, weather and tide times next.
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2: Travel. In Hove, Hove Villas remains closed between Blatchington Road and Church Road for gas works. Conway Street is also closed between Fonthill Road and Ellen Street, while Adelaide Crescent remains shut northbound between Kingsway and Palmyra Square. Temporary lights also in place on Portland Road between Hogarth Road and Reynolds Road. On the trains, major disruption continues following Friday's train collision near Bedford, with Thames Link services from Brighton currently unable to run beyond Luton while recovery work continues. Train operators are also warning of significant disruption today and tomorrow because of the extreme heat, with reduced timetables, slower speeds and short notice cancellations possible across Southern and Thames Link services. If you're travelling towards Luton, Luton Airport or destinations north of the capital, and only travel if your journey is absolutely essential, allow plenty of extra time and take water with you in the hot weather. As always, you're advised to double-check journey times and the latest service updates before you travel. The weather for Brighton and Hove: dry overnight, 25 degrees, the minimum temperature. And on Friday, another dry day with lots of sunshine and the maximum 29 after the low tide at 3.18 at 1.6 metres. The next high tide at the Palace Pier is at 9.32 at 4.6 metres. That's the latest from South Down Radio. 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

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This is Southdown Radio, the new radio station for Brighton and Hove. 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
2: Forecasters say the UK could experience its warmest June night ever after record temperatures swept across the country. Merrifield in Somerset recorded the highest, reaching 36.7 degrees Celsius. The impact of the hot weather is taking its toll, though. Transport services have been disrupted. A hosepipe ban has been brought in for almost a million people in Kent, and thousands of schools have shut. Education Secretary Bridget Phillipson says the weather's having a major impact on school infrastructure.
3: It does underline the importance of investing in our schools to make sure that our existing buildings are better equipped to deal with some of these extremes of temperature that we're seeing and will see into the future. But also as we build new schools, that we make sure that they're fit for the future too.
2: The death toll in the Venezuela earthquakes has risen to 188. 40,000 have been reported missing as emergency teams continue to search collapsed buildings for survivors. The US is helping with rescue efforts, and Secretary of State Marco Rubio says they're doing all they can.
4: The United States has always responded to humanitarian crisis. That's what we're focused on now. These are things you don't plan for, but we're faced with this and now we have to respond to it, and we will in a very positive way.
2: A 23-year-old TikTok influencer from Kent has been charged with the murder of her boyfriend in Dubai. Brooke George from Gravesend is facing death by firing squad. Andy Burnham could be Labour leader by July the 17th. A timetable for the leadership's been published, and if no one steps forward, the new Makerfield MP will automatically replace Sir Keir Starmer. But Reform UK's Robert Jenrick is warning Burnham will be bad for Britain.
5: Will Andy Burnham take on the backbenchers in his Labour Party and find tens of billions of pounds of savings from welfare? No, not a cat in hell's chance. So what is the consequence of that? Higher taxes on each and every person and your businesses.
2: And a happy birthday card from Diana, Princess of Wales, to British actor Terence Stamp has sold for almost £10,000 at auction. That's the latest from Radio News Hub. I'm David Hall.
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8: In Brighton, traffic's taking turns on Freshfield Road between Manor Hill and Dawson Terrace, and temporary lights remain on Elm Grove at Hampden Road. In Hove, there are temporary lights on Hangleton Way near Spencer Avenue due to ongoing gasworks. On the trains, major disruption continues following Friday's train collision near Bedford, with Thameslink services from Brighton currently unable to run beyond Luton while recovery work continues. Train operators are also warning of significant disruption today and tomorrow because of the extreme heat, with reduced timetables, slower speeds and short notice cancellations possible across Southern and Thameslink services. If you're travelling towards Luton, Luton Airport or destinations north of the capital, only travel if your journey is absolutely essential. Allow plenty of extra time and take water with you in the hot weather. As always, you're advised to double check journey times and the latest service updates before you travel. The weather for Brighton and Hove: dry overnight, 25 degrees, the minimum temperature. And on Friday, another dry day with lots of sunshine and the maximum 29 after the low tide at 3.18 at 1.6 metres. The next high tide at the Palace Pier is at 9.32 at 4.6 metres. That's the latest from South Down Radio. The next news in half an hour.

Welcome along. If you've just found us, this is Southdown Radio with news, weather and travel every 30 minutes, 24 hours a day, including tide times, world news on the hour, local news on the half hour. 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
2: Parking charges on part of Madeira Drive are being reduced after complaints from businesses, residents and councillors. About 50 bays on the eastern seafront are affected. The council says the lower tariff should be in place before the summer holidays, with some charges almost halved. A petition calling for affordable parking attracted more than 660 signatures. More than 1,000 equal pay claims against Brighton and Hove City Council remain unresolved, auditors have been warned. The council says the potential cost is currently unknown and is defending the claims, with legal advice suggesting the process could take at least 2 years. Officials have described any possible liability as unquantifiable and say no reliable estimates can yet be made. A statue honouring Brighton suffragette Mary Clark will go ahead after the council agreed £35,000 towards the project. The funding comes from developer contributions, not council tax. Organisers hope the monument will be unveiled in 2027. In local sport, three juniors from Badgers Tennis Club have qualified for the Play Your Way to Wimbledon National Finals. River Isaac and Betsy Toyne will compete at Wimbledon in August after regional success, with Scarlett Miller also impressing. The Brighton Club says the achievement highlights the strength of its junior coaching programme. You'll find more of this morning's local news stories for Brighton and Hove at southdownradio.co.uk. Travel, weather and tight times next.
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2: In Brighton, traffic's taking turns on Freshfield Road between Manor Hill and Dawson Terrace, and temporary lights remain on Elm Grove at Hampden Road. In Hove, there are temporary lights on Hangleton Way near Spencer Avenue due to ongoing gasworks. On the trains, major disruption continues following Friday's train collision near Bedford, with Thames Link services from Brighton currently unable to run beyond Luton while recovery work continues. Train operators are also warning of significant disruption today and tomorrow because of the extreme heat, with reduced timetables, slower speeds and short notice cancellations possible across Southern and Thames Link services. If you're travelling towards Luton, Luton Airport or destinations north of the capital, only travel if your journey is absolutely essential. Allow plenty of extra time and take water with you in the hot weather. As always, you're advised to double-check journey times and the latest service updates before you travel. The weather for Brighton and Hove: dry overnight, 25 degrees, the minimum temperature. And on Friday, another dry day with lots of sunshine and the maximum 29 after the low tide at 3.18 at 1.6 metres. The next high tide at the Palace Pier is at 9.32 at 4.6 metres. That's the latest from South Down Radio. The next news in half an hour.

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1: King Charles has become the first monarch to reveal their tax bill. He paid £12.9 million in tax for 2024-25, putting him in the top 100 of UK taxpayers. Next, the UK is facing another tropical night after temperatures topped 36 degrees Celsius to become June's hottest day ever. A red weather warning for extreme heat has been extended into Friday. Six NHS trusts have declared critical incidents. Almost a million people are being affected by a hosepipe ban, and thousands of schools have been forced to close due to the heat. London's Mayor Sadiq Khan says it's unprecedented.
2: We're seeing records broken. The hottest May in record, hottest June day in record. Last night was the hottest June night in record. Last year was the hottest year on record. These aren't blips. This is the new norm.
1: Officials in Venezuela have confirmed the two earthquakes have killed at least 188 people and left more than 200 trapped. Thousands have been reported missing after back-to-back quakes ripped through the country. UN spokesman Stefan Dujarric says the impact is enormous.
3: This will be a long haul. There will be the immediate response to the devastation of the earthquake, but it will continue for months to come. And the Venezuelan people will require the solidarity of the international community.
1: Andy Burnham could be Prime Minister within weeks. The Labour Party has set out a timetable for the leadership contest, and if the Makerfield MP goes unchallenged, then he could be in number 10 by the 17th of July. Health Secretary James Murray has thrown his full support behind Burnham.
4: I'm backing Andy Burnham to be the next leader of the Labour Party and to be the next Prime Minister. You know, I know that he's got an amazing track record in Manchester, and I know he'll bring that drive and that focus to his work in Downing Street.
1: And the Red Arrows are to take part in a series of events to mark America's 250th anniversary of independence. That's the latest from Radio News Hub. I'm David Hall.
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7: In Hove, Hove Villas remains closed between Blatchington Road and Church Road for gas works. Conway Street is also closed between Fonthill Road and Ellen Street, while Adelaide Crescent remains shut northbound between Kingsway and Palmyra Square. Temporary lights also in place on Portland Road between Hogarth Road and Reynolds Road. On the trains, major disruption continues following Friday's train collision near Bedford, with Thameslink services from Brighton currently unable to run beyond Luton while recovery work continues. Train operators are also warning